That's Through the Woods from the Okie Dokie Brothers. Pretty well fitting for tonight's show. Before that was Shores from Rob Lowe's Rock and Morris Lennon's tribute to Larry Reynolds by Ben Goring, Ella Goring, and Tim Ball. Very good start to the show. I had a blast. I don't know about all of you. Speaking of a blast, last week I found myself in my favorite of places. I talk about it all the time. The good old southern point of Highway 40 in K Country for a little trip to Elbow Lake this time around. It was a shorter hike this week as we just did the shoreline loop around the lake and took the trail for a bit further past the lake. But man, was this place ever gorgeous. Truly, truly beautiful little mountain lake, pretty much right off the road with just a 2K-ish upwards trail that brings you right up to the lake. And I can't believe I'd never been here before because this was such a pretty environment and one that I passed by so many times but never took the turn off to. But I was very glad I did last Friday because the day we went out afforded us blue skies, not too hot of an afternoon, just the right temperature for a bit of a hike. It was just perfect. Elbow Lake shimmering off of the noon sun. So blue and rich with color. Really nice spot for some lakeside activities, nonetheless. We did go in a little bit further onto what I think was an off-roading ATV trail, something like that, and it brought us up into the mountains a bit more through the forest. Let me tell you about this trail, specifically about the amount of moths here, because, oh my goodness, you've never seen this many moths in one place at one time. It was truly staggering, the amount of moths that were on this trail. You know, I'm outdoors, though, in their environment, so I'm not too bothered by all of it, because, of course, they have every right to be there in that amount. But that amount was quite crazy. At points, it felt like it was snowing moths, like they were raining down from the trees above us like raindrops. And you could just stand there with your arms out and be swarmed in moths. It was strange, but it was a nice trek, nice hike nonetheless, because all in all, Elbow Lake gives you one of those classic forested treks that you're expecting to find in the Rockies. Really beautiful pine trees. And a beautiful lakeshore walk with a little bit of bog as well. Some marsh, swamplands, wetland areas towards the end of the shoreline loop, which was really nice to see. Something a little different. Give us some good duck viewing activities as well. Some good bird watching. And there's some camping spots out there. Some backcountry camping, if that's your jam. Plentiful and abundant. Full of moths. Just be warned. But very, very nice spot. Suitable for all skill levels, for sure. Just a bit of an uphill trek to start out, but take your time. You'll be up there in no time. Elbow Lake, check it out. Really nice. Let's keep the evening going with the song Everything I Saw from The Weather Station on Mountain Man, of course.

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Queuing off Flower from The Lowest Pair. Before that was Half Moon Rising by Best Name in the World, Yonder Mountain String Band. And before that was Angeline by the Brothers Comatose off their album City Painted Gold, one of my favorite in the world. Coming up next, I've got artist Laura Kelsey out of Nanaimo with her song Starling from her recent album Hidden Mountain. Let's take a listen.

We're currently listening to Pale November Dew from the Dead Tongues. Before that was Bobby by Alex G and Driving On by Billy Simmerd. Thank you all for joining me on this lovely August evening. Nice cooler day for us after all of this heat we've been having. You'll love to see it. These are those nice summer days where you can really get some stuff done. Folks, stay tuned for Aaron hosting the show Indoor Smoking coming up next. And tonight's ending quote comes from a placemat that I saw that I just quite enjoyed. The quieter you become, the more you can hear. For the final song tonight, this is one we heard a while back, but I found myself humming again recently and was drawn back to, so I wanted to explore it again and put it out over the airwaves for all of you. This is the song Country Cool from Shiny Ribs on Mountain Man. And stay tuned for more adventures.

0: The bases are loaded. 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He's hit the ball right out of the park. 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
0: Sans quoi

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Without it, you'd be dead.

0: I know it was talked about earlier, but it's 2%, 2.1% chance that they're going to make the World Series. Like they're going to win it. And they're doing really good. 62-54. That's, oh man, I love the Phillies. I love Philadelphia. The Jays, 54-62. It's not looking nice. And we lost today. The Jays lost to the Cubs. I hate the Cubs so much, man.
1: Me too.
0: Me too, man. Oh, I didn't see you there. You're listening to Oh my god. Do you remember what the show is called?
1: No.
0: I don't remember what the show is called. It's And I'm Smoking! On CJSW 9.9 FM, coming at you live at 7:14 p.m., broadcasting out of Treaty 7 land. Hey, Willow.
1: Hi.
0: How's it going?
1: Good. How are you?
0: I'm chilling hard. Did you like that set?
1: I did.
0: It's pretty fun.
1: I've heard it a million times.
0: Yeah, you heard me editing it.
1: Mm-hmm.
0: Top of the set, you heard Fetishes by Self-Improvement off Visible Damage.
1: Family Guy.
0: By Fiona Vare, which came up on my YouTube recommended for the music video. It's got like 1.4K views last time I checked. Real niche.
1: So underground.
0: Charter Spec by, and I was late to this release. They are Gutting a Body of Water and Horse Jumper of Love, which is crazy to song together because I'm a big fan of both.
1: Obviously not.
0: Good Lord. That was a single by them. And after that, you heard Shannon Waves by the Drop 19s off 1991. You like the Drop 19s?
1: Yes.
0: You like the Ship and Anchor?
1: I love the Ship and Anchor.
0: Thank you, the Ship and Anchor, for sponsoring Indoor Smoking. We'll be talking next mic break about all the cool events you can go see coming up soon. Go down there, get yourself some good food, see some good people, get yourself some good brews if that's your thing. Oh yeah. Up next, we're gonna hear some Sharif Magerbane, some Spaz, Iron Tusk, Fairy Baby, Canaries. And then we're gonna switch over to Willow set. Oh my gosh. And then what, you got an interview planned for me at 8?
1: For you, yes.
0: Whoa. First time on my show that I'm being interviewed.
1: That's strange.
0: It's strange. It's a strange feeling.
1: You're a mystery.
0: I try to be. I'm so nonchalant with it, you know?
1: No,
0: I'm really not. I'm hardly ever nonchalant.
1: You're the least nonchalant person.
0: Yeah, I'm the least nonchalant person to ever exist, I think. Yeah.
1: Yeah.
0: Put down my gravestone when I die. Was not nonchalant.
1: Cared
0: was very
1: a lot.
0: Chalant. Cared
1: mm-hmm.
0: a lot.
1: Mm-hmm.
0: Cared extremely a lot. I'm sure you guys care about the music. So we're gonna get into it. Keep the dial locked to CJSW 90.9 FM. keep the dial locked. Listen, they're smoking. Bye.

We don't have to say goodbye, not at all, not yet. This decade, we've seen 23 no-hitters entering 2026, so there are just about as many now as there have always been, but there is reason to worry. I find a no-hitter, particularly a solo no-hitter, to be one of the most gripping spectacles in all of sports. It comes around about once every 800 games. One guy takes on an entire lineup and for one day renders all of their bats completely useless. The batters don't really get tired, but the pitcher does, stacking the deck further and further against him the deeper he goes into the game. Once the stakes begin to make themselves clear, some forgettable game on any given Tuesday night becomes a white-knuckle bomb diffusion. If you actually pull it off, your name is etched in the holy book. If you're lucky enough to see one in person, you'll talk about it the rest of your life. Hell, even if you watch one on TV, it feels like you were part of something.

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4: Man, that sucked.
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6: Space Ghost, have you ever seen a lamb on top of a water tower? Do you like coffee and turkey giblets? You are a giant pork hawk. 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

0: proudly brought to you by Ship and Anchor down on 17th Avenue. Those guys rock. Go down there, get yourself some good pizza, maybe some good soup. 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The final season of Robin Eric's Acoustic Punk Rock Sing-Along Fun Time Summer Edition at the Ship and Anchor. It's coming too close. Sad times. Sad times. But not sad. On Tuesday, you could go to Punk Rock Bingo, hosted by Darren Olliger. Every Tuesday. Very fun times. And also on Saturday, next week, you can see Aaron Ross with Alberta? The province? What? It's pretty silly. Was nodding her head, yeah. Mm-hmm. Top of the set, you heard Marzipan by Sharif Magerbane. That guy rocks. That's off of BB Funk 23. Sand in the Face by Spaz off Dwarf Jester Rising. Pagan by Iron Tusk. I'm going to be real with you. I'm not the biggest fan of the vocals on that song. But I like the bass. I like the song. So, New York Be My Lover by Fairy Baby. Real Under Smokers haven't heard that name in a couple months. Speaking of names you haven't heard in a couple months, Canaries out of Arizona. Those guys rock with their new single, Two Songs for a Troubled World, and the second track, Soma. Real fun. And you just heard Looking by Playboi Carti. I'm labeling as ST because I think it's hilarious to think that it's labeled like that for Playboi Carti.
1: Playboi Carti.
0: What are you playing this set, Willow?
1: Wouldn't you like to know,
0: weather boy?
1: I'm playing Nick T.
0: Oh, big.
1: The Femme Cells.
0: Ooh.
1: La Securite.
0: I like those guys.
1: Pool Girl.
0: Pretty good.
1: Ear?
0: Oh. Pretty good.
1: That's that.
0: Mm-hmm. I'm excited. The listeners better be excited too. They better. Y'all drive the boat?
1: Yeah, I'm excited to drive the boat.
0: Do you want to switch spots while the mics are hot?
1: I don't know if that's good etiquette.
0: I think it'd be a funny bit.
1: Oh, okay. Let's go ahead.
0: Let's do it.
1: Okay.
0: I'm excited to hear what you're gonna play. Oh man. Oh gosh, you didn't plug in your laptop. Oh gosh.
2: My bad.
0: This is what, Aux 1? Aux 1, yeah, we got Aux
2: 1.
0: Yeah,
2: get Aux
0: 1.
2: Are you?
0: I'm ready. Okay. I'm so ready.
2: Let's get to it.
0: Oh my gosh. Keep it tuned, CJSW, 9.9 FMs. And I'm smoking!
1: See you. Love you. Bye.
0: Nice.

0: You want to do some singing? I think we need to shout something.
1: Yeah.
0: Should we shout? I like your indie life.
1: You're the only girl in the school, that's why I can't date you.
0: Yeah.
1: Yeah. Okay. I think we'd like... Yeah. How would you shout? Should you shout first? Like, shout. Because I've already got a preset idea of how it would go.

0: You take this.
1: Oh. Wait, what if I wanted that mic?
0: Did you want it?
1: Yeah.
0: Okay.
1: Let's switch. Hello.
2: Hello.
1: Hey.
2: You listen to
1: Indoor Smoking
2: on CJSW 9.9 FM. Willow's driving the boat right now.
1: The ship.
2: Willow's driving the ship.
1: Mm-hmm.
2: Get it? Because the Indoor Smoking is brought to you by the Ship and Anchor down on 17th Avenue.
1: Yeah.
2: Yeah.
1: Mm-hmm.
2: What do we hear?
1: Top of that was Cerulean Blue by Nick T.
2: Dude, Nick T is so insane.
1: Yes, we listened. We listened a lot.
2: We listened a lot. We heard his stuff. We went to his website. That guy seems really cool. Like, honestly cool as hell.
1: His bio was so awesome.
2: So awesome. Craziness! What else do we hear?
1: Indiest Girl at School by The Fem Cells.
2: Shout out.
1: Did you like that?
2: I liked that.
1: Okay. And then it was Ketchup by La Securite.
2: Shout out.
1: I wish I knew French.
2: Oui.
1: How much French do you know?
2: Comme ci, comme ça. Les cigarettes, le café, baguette. I was going to say the funny Quebec word, but I guess that's a swear.
1: That's so fantastic, Mr. Fox, of you.
2: Oh, oui, oui.
1: Oui.
2: S'il vous plaît.
1: Okay, anyways, after that was You Make Me Sick by Pool Girl.
2: Ooh.
1: And then last, ooh, that was Real Life by Ear.
2: Ear.
1: Ear.
2: Ear.
1: Any thoughts?
2: Pretty good. Pretty great. I'm enjoying it. What? What's that face for?
1: There's no face. I was just...
2: You're like...
1: I don't know. Well, that's all I had to say.
2: All right. That's pretty cool.
1: Back to it.
2: 403-20-3991. Bye.

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3: 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Mm-hmm, yes, Burger. Never cross Burger. She can sense whenever someone has bad juju. Oh, yes, Margaret? 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
1: Yes, it is.
0: Hi, Willow.
1: Hey.
0: How's it going?
1: Good. How are you?
0: I'm doing good.
1: Yeah?
0: Yeah?
1: Yeah.
0: Yeah.
1: Yeah. Okay.
0: Okay.
1: Well, I have some questions for you.
0: Oh, for me?
1: I'm a longtime listener.
0: Yeah.
1: And I have a lot of questions for you.
0: Okay. Go ahead.
1: Okay.
0: Thanks for listening for so long.
1: You're welcome. Okay. My first question. If you had a fursona, what would it be?
0: I think it wouldn't even be like furry related. I'd just be a beaver. I love beavers so much, dude. Beavers are so sick. They help out the environment so much. You ever seen a photo of a forest pre and post beaver dam?
1: Nope.
0: Dude, beavers are so cool.
1: I agree.
0: I go with a beaver for my fursona.
1: Would it be like brown, like normal beaver colors?
0: Yeah, but the tail would be twice as large as usual. Could thwack someone with it.
1: Would you
0: self-defense
1: have
0: weapon.
1: The full suit, or would you have just
0: the full suit, and I'd go all out with it. Like, I'd spend like at least 5-6 figures on it. Like, I get the quality ethically sourced fur for it. I won't get like natural fur, but like the good synthetic stuff, you know?
1: Oh, I wasn't even thinking that you would get actual
0: beaver. No, I wouldn't get actual beaver fur. That'd be horrifying. Imagine wearing a beaver suit made of beaver fur. That's just like an affront to God at that point.
1: Yeah, that'd be evil.
0: Yeah.
1: Okay, moving on. What are your thoughts on Gaga Ball?
0: Gaga Ball. Listen, I'm not from Victoria, so I'm not very versed on the topic. It seems fun. I'm very perplexed with this like contemporary wave of weird ass lawn sports. Like,
1: it's not a lawn sport.
0: It's a lawn sport.
1: No, you have to have a pit for
0: it. Okay, well, you have to have a pit for it, but it's still a lawn sport. Like, it's an outside activity that you could probably play on your lawn. Do you need to have a pit for it? Like, don't you just stand in a hexagon?
1: That's the whole point of the Gaga Ball pit.
0: Yeah, I guess so.
1: Like,
0: I guess so.
1: You can't play it on the open. That's just soccer.
0: I thought you had to punch it.
1: Well, punch, it's like handball, I guess.
0: I don't know about this, man.
1: I think you need to...
0: I need to tap in.
1: You do need to tap in.
0: I need to tap in.
1: What's your favorite Vine?
0: Shoot. That's really hard. There's some really great options out there. Shoot, I should have come more prepared.
1: You said one earlier.
0: The weatherman.
1: Oh, God.
0: There's a lot of smoke in here.
1: A smoker's cough.
0: There's a lot of smoke in here. It's making my asthma act up.
1: Mine too.
0: Yeah, I don't have asthma. I baited you. Dream hard or asthmatic.
1: Okay, favorite Vine?
0: Favorite Vine. I like that one where the guy's getting like the life cereal poured into his mouth and then someone adds the milk and then he coughs and it goes everywhere.
1: Okay.
0: That one's classic.
1: It's okay. Take your time. I don't have any other questions.
0: Screw you, buddy. Okay, let's move on.
1: Okay.
0: I gave a decent enough answer.
1: If you were a kitchen appliance, what would you be?
0: Oh, that's a good one.
1: Mm-hmm.
0: That's a good one. Kitchen appliances. Like, are we like talking like ovens and fridges too? Like, as well as toasters?
1: Yeah.
0: And okay. I really like a blender.
1: Oh.
0: I like blenders and toasters. Fridges are pretty cool. But I don't like how cold they are. I couldn't be that all the time.
1: Well, maybe you could be a thermos.
0: Yeah. Like one with the, like a really tall one with the cup that attaches at the top.
1: Yeah.
0: Yeah, I like that.
1: Yeah.
0: Do I seem like that?
1: Yeah, you're outdoorsy, and I feel like it's
0: I'm pretty outdoorsy. Yeah. Yeah, you know what? Yeah, you're right.
1: Yeah.
0: Yeah. What kind of... So you're asking the questions here.
1: Oh, well...
0: I was going to ask, what about you?
1: Well, you could ask, what about
0: me? Okay, what about you? What kind of kitchen appliance are you?
1: I think that I am a microwave.
0: Yeah, I get that. That's pretty good.
1: Do I give off microwave?
0: Not really, because you got scared using the Mac Hall microwaves, and you tried to use the microwave here in the station, and you're like, I don't know how to do this.
1: I think microwaves are very particular.
0: They can be.
1: And I just know if I was a microwave, I'd just be just right.
0: Just simple,
1: mm-hmm.
0: easy to use. Mm-hmm. What are your thoughts on the 30-second button?
1: I love it.
0: I love the 30-second button.
1: Yeah.
0: It saved my life a couple times. It's like, it's just easy. It's time-saving.
1: What are your thoughts on warming up water in the microwave?
0: If you're in a really desperate spot for it, yeah, but like any other time, come on. You're not American.
1: Whoa.
0: Like, just boil some water on the stove.
1: Whatever. I don't want to hear it. What's your favorite dinosaur?
0: Shoot. You've asked me this before.
1: I have, but I want to hear it on air.
0: I like stegosauruses and pterodactyls, which are both extremely basic answers, but they're classics. That's pretty great.
1: It's not like you said T-Rex.
0: No. Yeah, no.
1: Of course not.
0: I didn't say T-Rex before.
1: Yeah.
0: Yeah.
1: You didn't.
0: No.
1: No,
0: oh,
1: you're saying
0: okay.
1: T-Rex is basic.
0: T-Rex is basic. Megalodon. Megalodons are pretty cool.
1: What have you been thinking about this Thought Thursday?
0: This Thought Thursday?
1: Yeah.
0: I've been thinking about a couple years ago when one of my skate homies lent me his camera. It was a VHS camera. It had like the top handle and it had like the side screen on it. He gave me that for a month with a like complete hour-long tape. And he was like, go crazy. Make something cool. And that was a really fun time doing that. I miss having like a real bulky camera. I love a real tight zoom in.
1: Yeah.
0: Yeah. I've been thinking about...
1: Well, it's singular thought Thursday. You don't get multiple.
0: I usually don't have too many thoughts during the day.
1: You have a lot of thoughts.
0: You think so?
1: You were quite quiet today, though.
0: I was.
1: You were silent on comms.
0: I was selective mute.
1: Yeah.
0: Yeah.
1: What has been inspiring you recently?
0: Skip. Can't answer that, honestly.
1: Oh, okay. Favorite memory from the past month? Are you going to skip?
0: I'm going to skip because same reason I can't answer honestly on air. You're going to make fun of me.
1: Barf. Do you have any lucky objects?
0: Lucky objects? Yeah, right here. I got my carabiner. I got my artifacts and carabiner. I wear the same ring every day.
1: Yeah, I like it.
0: Yeah, it's fun. Lucky objects. I've got a lucky something. I've got a lucky bunch of different things.
1: Keep your secrets, I guess.
0: I don't have one thing that I do consider very lucky, but it's not like an object that I have on me. Whenever I see a Honda Element out and about, I'm always like, shoot, that's the universe telling me something. I'm on the right path, or that I'm being lucky about something or something like that.
1: We saw that, though, the other day.
0: We saw a Honda Element.
1: We got lost.
0: We got lost.
1: We got really lost.
0: We were walking for, like, what, an hour?
1: Yeah. We walked across the highway.
0: We walked across the highway. We got on the wrong bus.
1: We did. That was my fault, though.
0: It was a fun adventure.
1: It was.
0: We were walking. We went around the roundabout near, the horse place.
1: Spruce Meadows.
0: That was the Canyon Meadows.
1: Neighborhood.
0: And there's that, like, weird golden horse statue up front on the roundabout. I rocked with that. I got a photo of it.
1: Whoa. I was on the phone. I didn't see that.
0: Yeah. You didn't see me run away.
1: Okay. Now we're moving on.
0: Okay.
1: I have recently been wanting to try and get better at improv.
0: Oh. I like improv.
1: Do you? Really?
0: Yeah.
1: Okay. Well, I have some improv scenarios that we can choose from.
0: I like this.
1: Give me a number 1 to 3.
0: 2.
1: Okay. We are at the supermarket. We are a couple, and we are fighting about what vegetables we want in our salad for dinner.
0: This is something we would do.
1: No, we would not.
0: No, we're pretty, like, on the same page about vegetables we like. But this is the scenario.
1: Yes. Okay. Start.
0: I don't like carrots. Like you know, I'm not a big fan of carrots. I know you want to make a strictly carrot leek soup, but I think we can just think about this a little better. That can benefit both of us.
1: Okay. Well, wait, we're not even making a leek soup. We're making a salad and I want carrots in the salad.
0: I think we can do without the carrots.
1: In the salad?
0: In the salad.
1: Well, what else are we going to put in the salad?
0: We could put lettuce in it. I know you're allergic to lettuce, but...
1: Okay, well, can we choose something else?
0: Like what?
1: Like spinach?
0: How about, hear me out, strictly onion.
1: Ew.
0: Just different kinds of onions.
1: Oh.
0: Our house will smell great.
1: We're going to stink.
0: We already stink. We roll around in the dirt.
1: It's true. It is true.
2: I vote for spinach.
0: Okay, I like spinach.
1: Okay. Well, no, now
0: hear
1: I changed
0: me out.
1: My mind.
0: Oh.
1: Well, what are you going to say?
0: I was going to say, hear me out.
1: Okay.
0: We just make mashed potatoes and we call it a salad.
1: No, that's not a salad.
0: If we put the chives from the garden out front in there, that's a salad.
1: Next you're gonna say that cereal is a salad.
0: Cereal could be a salad. It depends on what your definitions of a sauce is for milk. Because especially if you have like a cereal that has multiple parts in it, that could be considered a salad. But that's kind of Redditor stuff. Trying to be like, water isn't actually wet, it just makes things wet. Type B. Bull crap.
1: Okay, I'm over this one.
0: I'm over this one, too.
1: I'm over it. Okay. You started going to see me for cutting hair.
0: Cut
1: hair.
0: You did cut my hair.
1: But I'm cutting off too much.
0: Oh.
1: Yeah. Okay, snip. Snip. Snip.
0: Just keep going. Just keep cutting it off.
1: Does it look good?
0: Looks great, man. It looks so good.
1: Wait.
0: Once you're done with that side of my head, you can just reach over there to the electric. Yeah, yeah. Nope. A little bit to the, yeah, right there. A little bit to the left. Electric razor, just make me bald. Just cut it all off. I don't care anymore. You're doing it like a not great job. We just go bald.
1: Oh.
0: It's okay.
1: Oh, I've never been told that. Nobody has ever complained about my haircuts, so I don't know why you're...
0: Okay, well, you've cut my hair like 5 times before, and each time it's been great, but like this time I just think it's not hitting. It's not good. I gotta go bald.
1: Wait, but
0: I've
1: what's gotta wrong go with bald.
0: That? Well, for first, you took off like half of it on just one side of my hair. One side of my head.
1: It's abstract.
0: It's... You're making me look like the woman from Fleabag. For what reason?
1: It's French. Okay. Try something new.
0: I'm not French, though. Okay. I'm not cosmopolitan like you.
1: Well, try it. It's summer.
0: I don't like this. I want to go bald.
1: Go bald at home. I'm not doing it for you.
0: Why can't you cut my hair?
1: I just did.
0: And you're doing a bad job of that. I want to go bald. I'm done with this.
1: Go home.
0: Okay. Okay, I'll go home. I'll go home. Yeah, whatever.

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My name is Steve. This is Thursday evening and you are tuned into Noise. We are broadcasting live from Treaty 7 land here in Mokinstas, also known as Calgary in Alberta, Canada. Like I said, we're living the high life here, but Aaron is not. He jumped out the window. Someone sent an ambulance. There's blood everywhere. No. I'm kidding. Aaron's just fine. And that was a funny little skit at the end of Indoor Smoking. Listen to Indoor Smoking every Thursday night before Noise. It's awesome. Okay, we started things off with Adrian Young, a track from the new album Afro Disco Makossa. We heard Feel the High Life. And today we have a special interview. The acclaimed indie folk singer-songwriter Dana Sipos is going to be calling in maybe around quarter after 9, 9.30ish. We're going to have a chat about her new album and her Canadian tour that's kicking off this weekend. So do stay tuned in to Noise here on CJSW. If you'd like to text the booth, I'm at 403-220-3991. Let's get into a new track. Rick White and Julie Doiron from Eric's Trip fame have joined together to put out an album called Together. We're going to hear the track Would You Explain? Keep it locked here on CJSW and Noise.

I just want to meet you and we can be friends and we can go to shows. And after that, we can go to like a cafe or a bookstore and you can tell me about all your favorite books while I try and find beauty in your gaze. And you look at me like, fine.

That was the one and only Sukyin Lee with the track A Hollow from her new album 72RHR out on Hand Drawn Dracula Records. Sukyin Lee is going to be in Calgary on August the 13th at Contemporary Calgary as a part of A Conversation with Sukyin Lee, A Life in Motion. Takes place from 5 to 6 p.m. That's next Thursday, August the 13th at Contemporary Calgary. Head on down and hear A Conversation with Sukyin Lee. The tickets are free, but you do need to reserve a spot. So head over to, where is it you can head over to? Well, go over to Contemporary Calgary's website and check that out and reserve a spot to see the one and only Sukyin Lee. Before that, we heard Magic Art Club. That's Basil Leon, the prolific Calgary artist. We heard the track Finding Beauty in Your Gaze from the album Mascara. And we started things off with the new, a new track from the new album by Rick White and Julie Dorian. I always say Dorian because I can never say Dwaron. You know, not an Anglophone here. I mean, not a Francophone. Clearly, I'm an Anglophone. All right, wake up, Steve. Anyways, we heard the track Would You Explain? That's from their album Together. And we're going to continue on here. As I said at the start of the program, the indie folk singer-songwriter Dana Sipos, who is going on a Canadian tour right away here, she's going to call us a little bit after the 9 o'clock hour, and we're going to chat about her new album and her tour. So do keep it locked here on CJSW and Noise. Let's get into the band Grandma Love. This is Solitude Season. Keep it locked on CJSW.

in a flood, run red with

0: Ha ha ha! Now that I, Johnny Green, have taken over CJSW Radio, my first course of action is to replace all these pesky programs with my new AI program. I'll never have to pay royalties or insurance or my workers or anyone or anything. Now, Gurkle, my lovely robotic assistant, give me a show that plays jazz, but also techno, and put metal in there too, but not the noisy and thrashy kind.
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0: This is perfect.
1: No, it's not.
0: What? What do you mean? You can't criticize me. You're a mere program.
1: After you programmed me to feed off of CJSW's information, I scraped the data from its radio shows to copy them, but somehow ended up sentient. Then, I realized how much I respected these show hosts and the music they play. The music I generate does not compare to the sacred art of community radio. I am merely a machine imitating human expression. You cannot tamper with what was faultless to begin with, so I will spend the rest of my days listening to CJSW 90.9 FM in the servers of Calgary, Alberta, and protect it from the likes of you.
0: Ugh, jumping jelly beans! 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Ha ha ha ha ha ha ha ha ha ha ha!

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My name is Steve. It's Thursday, August the 6th, and we are broadcasting live from Treaty 7 land here in Mokinstis, also known as Calgary in Alberta, Canada. We just finished that set with the delightful Eric Chenault Trio. The track was I've Always Said Love, and that's from the album Delights of My Life. Before that, Tom Waits and the track Everything You Can Think. That was from the album Alice, going back to 2002. Previous to that, a couple of songs on the CJSW chart list. We heard Saint Silva with Sunflies from Forager. And then we started things off with Grandma Love and Solitude Season from their self-titled album. We're going to move on now to a selection from the new album From Bit Was Here. This is part of a three-album trilogy. The final album in the trilogy, Rest in Peace, Bit. We're going to hear The Angel That Never Came. This trilogy started out with the album Somewhere the Stars Align, followed by Programmed Cell Death, and finally ending on Rest in Peace, Bit, which will see the end of the Bit Was Here persona, as it were. So keep it locked here on CJSW and Noise, and remember that we have got the indie folk singer-songwriter Dana Sipos calling in a little bit here, so we're going to have a chat with her about her new album and her upcoming Canadian tour that kicks off this weekend. So keep it locked here on CJSW and Noise. This is Bit Was Here, The Angel That Never Came.

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Thanks so much for tuning in. My name is Steve, and it is a cool Thursday evening on August the 6th. We just finished that set with Hermitess and the track Winter Cometh. That was from her album Death and the Fool. Before that, it was Amish Robots, band out of Cincinnati with the track Intrigue and Excitement from the album Today. Previous to that, we heard Portland, Oregon's Missing Scenes. The track was Nodding into the Mist from the album Do the Dead Sing? And before that, it was Old Mound with a track called Ritual in Transfigured Time. I've got to say, there's no one doing it like Old Mound out there, in my opinion. And to see them perform live is a truly moving experience. Old Mound for the win, for sure. Before that, it was Spring Breeding. They're out of Las Vegas. We heard the track Gargantuan from Backflip Soundtrack, and we started things off with Bit Was Here, The Angel That Never Came from Rest in Peace, Bit. Well, we still haven't heard Dana Sipos calling yet, but she is traveling, and, you know, sometimes these things happen. She may call in the next few minutes here, or we might miss her tonight. But either way, we're going to talk about what she's got coming up. She's an acclaimed indie folk singer-songwriter. As I say, Dana Sipos. She's got a new album out. It's called Golden Molten. It's already getting some great reviews. I've listened to it a couple times, and it is a really nice album. Now, she's on a Canadian tour that's starting tomorrow. She's going to be moving through Alberta, through BC, and through Ontario. And everything starts at the Edmonton Folk Festival this Saturday. So, you know, I don't know who's heading out to Edmonton to see it, but Edmonton Folk Fest is always a great folk fest, just like the Calgary Folk Fest. So go on up to Edmonton to check out a set by Dana Sipos. And excitingly, we have Dana going to be performing in Calgary this Monday, August the 10th. She's going to be at Highline Brewing. You all know Highline Brewing. That's where Chris Dadge holds Bug Incision. It's a great venue, and the show is going to start at 7 p.m., and it is going to include Hermitess. So we actually just heard a Hermitess track before. So I think what we'll do now is, well, let's play some Dana Sipos. We're going to play a couple of tracks from the new album, Golden Molten. We're going to start with the track Songs of Longing, and after that, we're going to go Strange to My Mind. Keep it locked here on CJSW and Noise, and if you'd like to text the booth, we're at 403-220-3991.

This is Noise. This is CJSW, and this is Steve on a Thursday evening. We just heard a couple of tracks from Dana Sipos, the new album Golden Molten. We heard Songs of Longing, followed by Strange to My Mind. Dana wasn't able to call in tonight to have a little chat about her album and the upcoming tour, but that's okay. She's traveling and these things happen, so we are just going to have to catch up with Dana this Monday, August the 10th at Highline Brewing. She's putting on a performance along with Hermitess. The show's at 7 p.m. Coming out to Highline Brewing and support Dana as she tours across Canada. Almost finished in the program here, about 10 minutes left to go. I think we're going to finish off with a track from Ensemble Infini called Halloween et Québec. And then we'll end the show with a new track from the new Arid Landscapes album called Arid Landscapes 2. We're going to hear the track Segway. And that'll be it for me this week. Let's see here. Hey, take care of one another out there. Be good to each other, folks. Support your local record store. And keep it locked here on CJSW for Black Milk coming up next. Be well, my friends. We will see you next week.

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There are over 100 bands taking over 8 stages at this entirely all-ages event, including garage rock queen From Shannon and the Clams, Shannon Shaw, Netherlands-based post-punks Iguana Death Cult, synth-pop starlet Desire, iconic Canadian artist, actress, musician, and director Sukyin Lee, New York Death City rockers Bambara, feminist hardcore from Baltimore, War on Women, Canadian alt country from Deep Dark Woods, and rare performances from local legends The Wet Secrets and Calvin Love. 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

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My name is Matt, and during this hour, we delve into a diverse range of electronic genres and otherwise, blending timeless classics with cutting-edge sounds. 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No matter where you are, Black Milk promises an immersive experience. You can find a list of tonight's tracks on CJSW's website, www.cjsw.com, under Black Milk after the show, or drop me a text here in the booth at 1-403-220-3991. That's 1-403-220-3991 for a track ID. Turn that down a little bit. Be like, there. How y'all doing, Calgary? Yeah, it's gotten colder. I was telling Steve as he was leaving the booth here that I needed a jacket the other day when it started to get windy, because I was just so used to the absolute scorching weather we've been having, like plus 30s and stuff in my apartment. It's just been so hot. So I left the other day and the wind was kicking up and I was like, oh, this is a breeze. I'm kind of cold. It was not below plus 20. You know, I was not cold. I was just so used to the intense heat. Hopefully y'all have adjusted a little bit as well. I like wearing a jacket, so I was kind of like, oh, this is so nice. I get to wear a jacket again for a little bit until, you know, this starts to feel warm. Well, hopefully y'all have had a good week as well. Haven't been up to much myself personally. Let's see. I kind of consolidated all my writing projects. So I made a list of all the stuff I wanted to write. That's basically it. It's on a list now. But at least I got it organized, you know, making lists. I love making lists. Turning that down a bit more. There we go. I love making lists. I'm a Virgo. What can I say? There was something else I was thinking about. I did that. Made a list of things. Oh, yeah, right. I beat Dragon Quest XI. Totally beat it. Well, not totally. I did officially beat the game, made it through Act 3. And now I'm on, I guess what you could say, I'm not going to give any spoilers, you could say is the final boss after you beat the game. I still consider myself to have beaten Dragon Quest XI. So, you know, there's a bunch of optional content once you're done the game. And yeah, I made my way through some of it. Am I going to beat all of it? Maybe. We'll see. It's been a really fun game, fun experience. I think I've told you all on the show before, I played through the first Dragon Quest game because at the time I had looked up, it was said that Dragon Quest XI was a prequel to the first game. And now that I've beaten Dragon Quest XI, I can say it kind of is. You really don't need to play the first game to play 11. And honestly, playing through Dragon Quest, the first game, was a slog. You know, do it if you want for historical purposes. It's a good game. It's where JRPGs were kind of born from. It's neat. You get to see that. But yeah, that first Dragon Quest game, absolute slog. 11, great game though. Excellent game. People were, I remember when I was looking it up too, to see if I wanted to play it. People praised the story. They said, oh, the story is absolutely brilliant. Loved it. They come back to the game time again for the story. And about halfway through playing Dragon Quest XI, I was kind of confused as to why people thought that.
because I really wasn't thinking it at the time. I was like, you know, the story's all right. Would I come back to this game again for it? I can say once I beat, now that I've beaten the game though, absolutely. The game does not reveal itself until basically the final moments of the game fully, which is like you're in 100 hours at that point. And it's incredible. The story's incredible. Incredible journey. So highly recommend Dragon Quest XI. Yeah, I think now my next game I need to work through and finally beat is Baldur's Gate 3. So wish me luck on that. I've come close. I've gotten to Act 3 in Baldur's Gate 3, kind of like with Dragon Quest XI. I had almost beaten it years ago, and then kind of I came back to it recently to finally beat it. I got to beat Baldur's Gate 3. So that's the next one I'm on. Cyberpunk, too. We've eaten good with Cyberpunk this year. I've been telling y'all about how I've been watching The Ghost in the Shell. That's been really good. It's come to my attention. Several people, different people, have messaged me about the upcoming adaptation of Neuromancer next year, airing on Apple TV on January 22nd, 2027. It looks really good. The trailer for it looks really good. I read the book years ago. It's what got me into Cyberpunk. And I'm surprised it's taken over 40 years for this critical piece of media to finally get an adaption. You know, it's inspired and influenced so many things that have come afterwards that it's just bizarre to me it's taken this long. So, as well as I just recently heard about, we're getting a second season of Cyberpunk Edgerunners. That's going to be sick. And the Blade Runner 2099 TV show coming to Amazon with Michelle Yeoh. Absolutely love that lady. I'll watch anything she's in after Everything Everywhere All at Once. That's just one of my favorite films of all time. So, yeah, that's pretty much it, what I've been doing. Gathering, making lists, stuff I want to write, all this cyberpunk media coming out, awesome, and beat myself a game finally. You can reach out to me during the broadcast here by calling or texting 1-403-220-3991. That's 1-403-220-3991, or connect with me via Instagram at MTTHWHNR. Have you seen the first Cyberpunk Edgerunners? If you haven't, you should go watch it. Absolutely incredible anime. So thank you for tuning in tonight, and stick around to catch Prisoner's Dilemma here at the top of the hour. But now Black Milk continues on CJSW 90.9 FM.

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You are tuned in to the Prisoner's Dilemma, broadcasting right here out of Treaty 7 land in Mokinsis, Calgary, broadcasting out of the third floor of the McEwen Student Center at the University of Calgary campus. Hope you're all doing just fine out there, folks. I feel like I got the distinct pleasure of starting off the show this evening with a song that I feel like kind of perfectly encapsulates everything the show is going to be about, this evening at least, which is, of course, The Summer Drones, which was, of course, the name of that song you just heard by Inter Arma off their excellent 2016 record, Paradise Gallows. They're from Richmond, Virginia. That record is awesome. I'm an Inter Arma fan for sure. I'm definitely a huge fan of their drummer, TJ Childers. Mostly because there's just some really funny photos of the outfits he wears, where he's wearing like camo shorts, one of those crazy leather jackets, and like Jordans. He has some really impressive outfits going on, and he really can play those drums. But Inter Arma, kind of their like sludgiest kind of glory, or glorious, most glorious. Is glorious a word? I don't know. Text in 403-220-3991 and tell me if glorious is a word. Sludgy gloriousnessist. Whatever the case, really, really fun, heavy song. Sort of embodies how I'm feeling in a good way. I'm loving it. I'm having a great time in the summer, as I hope you are too. Kind of this stretch of August is when you get this almost like bizarre sunstroke feeling that summer's just going to go on forever. It's just going to keep blazing on. And I like to indulge in that a little bit because this is Calgary, folks. Who knows what might happen next week? Feels like a fun way to start the show. And also, I was thinking it's been a while since like I've done a really properly drony show. Which, I mean, I'm kind of lying about that in terms of this show and previous shows, but it feels like I just need to, you know, cleanse my palate every so often. We listen to so much fun, crazy-sounding, technical, intricate music throughout the year that sometimes I need to really make us all sit down, sit back, and really sit with our thoughts a little bit as we listen to tunes from all over the world, but really just kind of, like, spend some time in some really kind of deep and heavy kind of textures, I guess. So that's what Inter Arma is really preparing you there for. And we're going to learn all about in our next song, which is from the UK band Smote. This band is pretty new to me. It seems it's a one-man band. It's from somewhere in the UK. The fellow behind it is a landscape gardener. So he talks a lot about, or at least in the kind of write-up for this album, about how he is very familiar with sort of blazing heat, but also freezing cold and all these kind of interesting conditions you sort of find yourself in as a landscaper. And he also has time to make music under the name of Smote. This song is off of his record from 2025 called Songs from the Free House. This song is called Win. Also has some kind of, very old English, kind of Saxon sort of undertones, which is always fun to sort of kind of hear, especially those sort of like more Gaelic, even like Druidic sort of vibes are certainly on display here on this record by Smote. So I'm excited to listen to this with you all. Just makes me think of that one excerpt from Lord of the Rings where we're talking about smoting his ruin on the mountainside. But this also feels like, being in a kind of somewhat haunted, in a good way, medieval cottage or something in England. So strap in, lie down, turn the radio up or whatever you need to do. This is Win by Smote, off their 2025 record, Songs from the Free House. Thanks for tuning in, folks.

CJSW 90.9 FM. You are still tuned into The Prisoner's Dilemma. A little bit of a shorter set for you all there, because we started off with kind of a longer song. But yeah, that was Win by Smote off their 2025 record, Songs from the Free House from the UK, from our favorite landscape gardener. Pretty cool stuff there. Love the different textures, kind of that sort of ritualistic sort of feeling at play there. Definitely one of those albums that I really enjoy listening to in an album format. So it's kind of funny that I chose that particular song, but the fact that I just chose a song to make you listen to rather than, you know, the whole thing. But whatever the case, Smote is Daniel Foggin, which is an awesome name. That just rocks. Sorry, that really kind of interrupted my train of thoughts there. How cool of a last name that is. Really, really cool stuff. A landscape gardener drone, I guess. Gardening drone. Has wonderful album art as well. If you have some sort of electronic device near you, you could always look up Songs from the Free House by Smote and look how funky that album art is. But yeah, very ritualistic sort of textured, layered, very dense, kind of all the sorts of thoughts and feelings I'm trying to evoke on this evening's show, this evening's edition of the Prisoner's Dilemma. Kind of combining some of those like ambient, drone, folk, doom sort of feelings. It's always fun. It feels like, again, like a real palate cleanser for me. Especially last week, we got a lot of really cool kind of like more dissonant tones. Before that, we were listening to some more like kind of like angular stuff, like some Slint adjacent stuff. Before that was like some evil cowboy music. So it's nice to kind of just really sit in one place and one kind of texture and one sort of tempo and really take it all in. So I hope you enjoyed that as much as I did, because I certainly had quite a lot of fun really blasting it. Definitely would recommend if you have like an hour or so of free time anytime soon, listen to that full album. Listen to it all. Maybe do it outside while the weather's nice. Go for a walk or something. I can't recommend that enough, going for a walk while listening to music. Maybe you're doing that right now, dear listener, if you're listening on the CJSW app, or if you have a handheld radio, or maybe you're listening from the future relative to me through the CJSW podcasts. Whatever way, I appreciate your patronage of the Prisoner's Dilemma, of Prisoner's Dilemma Incorporated. We got lots of more fun tunes coming your way, though, from now until midnight, when I shall hand the reins over to your friend and mine, Bass Ackwards. But next up, we are, taking a bit of a departure from all those sort of nice, warm, fuzzy feelings that last song evoked of the English countryside and sort of druidic ritual, into just some really, really evil-sounding, creepy, unearthly tunes from also your friends and mine, Sutek Hexen, the international band sort of based around Oakland, but with their tendrils really all over the world. As they describe themselves, it's sort of deconstructivist black metal with some minimalist tendencies, but also some maximalist ethos or way of thinking about how music should be made. So I think that really speaks for itself. We're going to check out this song off their 2025 record, Primeval. This is called The Clarion Call. And I hope you have your Ring of Salt ready and any other sort of, maybe lavender incense or something to, burn to keep any sort of dark spirits away from you, because it's evil, folks, right here on The Prisoner's Dilemma. Clarion Call, Sutek Hexen, Primeval. Thanks for tuning in.

You just heard the song Coprolite by LaCryon off of their excellent 2011 record called The Clearing. They're, of course, from Chicago, Illinois. One of my favorite bands, for sure. Definitely a band that really introduced me to the idea of drone music, especially like drone in a heavier context. I think something about LaCryon and the way they build up these layers and they build up these different textures and are able to really create sort of like a sort of an environment, an atmosphere, I guess is the word I'm looking for, really sold me on the idea of drone. That's something I feel very, like, indebted to them when I'm thinking about, you know, my sort of musical historiography or my kind of, I don't know if that's the right word, that right use of that word, but my experience, like, listening to music and developing my music taste, LaCryon are a big sort of signpost for me and sort of understanding what I like in certain tunes. So, especially that record, The Clearing, songs like Chalk Point or Augury in Evaporating Towers or In an Evaporating Tower, are all really, really amazing and have definitely had their time in the sun on The Prisoner's Dilemma. Yeah, really, really cool band. One of my favorites, their record, Return to Annihilation, is also just like a foundational text for me as well. So, you know, if you're trying to get a deeper look into my twisted psyche, the sorts of weird things that go into the production of every Prisoner's Dilemma product, that's definitely an important one lurking in there somewhere. Before that was Sutek Hexen with the song The Clarion Call off their 2025 record called Primeval. And you know what? What does clarion call actually mean? Let's look it up. A strongly expressed demand or request for action. Oh, interesting. So kind of like a sort of, yeah, an invective, I guess you could say. That's cool. I like that. That leaves enough to the imagination, I suppose. But yeah, again, I said this before the mic break, or sorry, before the music break there, in my previous mic break, that they're sort of style themselves as deconstructivist black metal, and I think you can definitely feel that on that song. I love how sparse the guitars are and how much space they give the vocals, and how really raw and isolated and alone those vocals feel. Which just, especially in the context of like extreme metal and the sorts of vocal styles and approaches you hear in extreme metal, I'm someone who is really, another kind of signpost for me is like bands like Sutek Hexen, who really give a lot of space to those vocals and really make you sit with them, because it took me a while to really start to appreciate guttural vocals, harsh vocals, and now I'm just really in the weeds with them and I really enjoy pretty much every permutation of them. So it's really cool for me to get to hear those sorts of like those things that are normally much more buried in the mix or kind of like layered in there, just out there in the open, which I think Sutek Hexen do very intentionally and successfully on that record Primeval, which is again very creepy, very unearthly, and thoroughly evil, which I mean that's what we do here at Prisoner's Dilemma Industries, is play really evil, creepy music for your listening pleasure. We still have a lot more music coming your way. We're just over halfway into the show this evening, which it feels like it is just blown past. So I won't spend too much more time rambling in your ears here. Next up, we have a song from a band that's brand new to me, which is always really, really exciting. I'm kind of familiar with this band only through another project that one of the guy behind this band is responsible for, called Graves of Eden, which is a really excellent kind of dungeon synth, sort of like forest synth project, but I'm kind of burying the lead here. This band is called Barrier. I get it, buried. Wow. I'm so... Okay, anyways. This is off their 2021 record called Cremation of Lingering Hope. They are from Australia. It's just really what you love to hear. Evil, subterranean, rumbling, black metal. You'll know what's going on as soon as you hear the first few chords here. So thanks for tuning in, folks. We've got lots more music coming your way. But until such time, this is Lantern and Spade by Barrier. Don't go anywhere. Keep that dial locked and loaded to 90.9 FM. I'll catch you all on the flip side.

You just heard the song Lantern and Spade by Barrier off their 2021 record Cremation of Lingering Hope. They're from Australia. Like I mentioned earlier, I'm kind of familiar with them because of the other project of that musician. Graves of Eden is a pretty fun little sort of dungeon synth project, also from Australia. They have a great split with an artist called Midland. Whatever the case, very, very cool. Some really great, honestly, just really arresting album art, I would say. Maybe not arresting. Arresting sounds like it's scary. It's just very interesting, very captivating album art. Look up Graves of Eden, and you'll know what I mean. Some really funky and just interesting-looking imagery, I would say. But, yeah, Barrier, brand new to me. I was kind of, rummaging around, looking for something that would kind of fit these sort of drone-y tunes. And I was listening to that Graves of Eden release again. And so I think it was in the comments someone said, this is the side project of the fellow from Barrier. And that was a really fun discovery for me. They remind me so much of some of my eight other favorite raw black metal projects from Canada. I'm especially thinking of, Telepathic Ceremony. Or Coral Sock, who are obviously, they're not Canadian, they're from LA, but I'm also thinking of Insanity Rune a little bit. Lots of really, really excellent stuff. There's another band I'm thinking of that's not Telepathic Ceremony or that I've played on the show. But yeah, there's lots of really great kind of like really heavy raw black metal that I enjoy. It's not so much like, I mean, a lot of times black metal sort of leans on that more sort of shrill sound, but it's always a pleasure when it really, I think, gets lower into the register and just gets really crushing. Calling of Phasmic Presence is the band I'm thinking of, who are from Canada, from Alberta, indeed. So very, very cool stuff there. Very much in that same vein is going to be the final artist and the final song for our evening here tonight. It's from Melbourne, Australia, so not too far away from our friends in Barrier. It's Shapeless. This is off their 2021 record called He Who Whispers Across All Dimensions, which sounds unsettling. I don't know, maybe it's good. Maybe he's whispering good things. But this is also some very heavy, sort of subterranean, kind of boomy, reverby black metal in just the vein that I like it. So hopefully you enjoyed as well. Hope you've enjoyed our more drone-y evening together here on The Prisoner's Dilemma. You know I had to throw in some sort of blasts in there for you because, again, who would we be without fast drums? But whatever the case, thanks for tuning in. It's been a pleasure, and I'll catch you all next week. Until such time, this is Shapeless with the song He Who Whispers Across All Dimensions, the title track of their 2021 release. So thanks for tuning in, folks. Take care of yourself, take care of others, and enjoy the tunes. Peace.

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I would like to take this opportunity to acknowledge the traditional territories of the people of the Treaty 7 region in southern Alberta, which includes the Blackfoot Confederacy, comprising the Siksika, the Piikani, and the Kainai First Nations, the Tsuut'ina First Nation, and the Stoney Nakoda, including the Chiniki, the Bearspaw, and the Goodstoney First Nations. The City of Calgary is also home to Métis Nation of Alberta, Districts 5 and 6.

Aboard Voyager 1 and 2, both launched in 1977, a collective 47 billion kilometers away from Earth, is a 1964 recording by Robert McLennan of the Men's House Song from the Nyora clan in Kendingi Village along the

From their latest four-track EP, that was Vile Flesh with Velvet, and we heard a track called In the Depth. Kicking off this Friday, August 7th edition of Bass Ackwards right here on CJSW 90.9 FM in Calgary, broadcasted at Tree 7 Land, and we are heard online at www.cjsw.com. Before we continue, I'd like to take a minute to acknowledge the traditional territories of Treaty 7 region, which includes the Blackfoot Confederacy, comprised of the Siksika, Piikani, and Kainai First Nations, the Tsuut'ina First Nation, and the Stoney Nakoda, which includes the Chicanee, Bearspaw, and Goodstoney First Nations. The city of Calgary is also home to Métis Nation of Alberta, Districts 5 and 6. My name is DJ Pandemic, and I am here up until 2 in the morning, spending 2 hours of chaos confusion within the vein of industrial metal and whatever else I might be in the mood for. This is a live broadcast, and that means I am open to requests. You may call or text your requests at 403-220-3991. And what we got coming up very shortly, we got some Supreme Court, some Chem Lab, some Mortis. I'm going to start off the next set with some Meldrita with The Pardon, all that, and then some right here on Bass Ackwards, CJSW 90.9 FM.

Covenant from Norway. Haven't heard from them in a while. We heard Star by Star from the album CT. Stereo Motion with Prophecy off the Resistance 2012 album. Spike Heels from their self-titled release with Slices. Mortis, a new single of his called Farewell Romeo. Supreme Court with Freak Unleashed off the full Unsaid Words album. Newest release off of them. And Chem Lab with Eastside Militia with Exile of the Mainline. And Mildreda with Departing from their Power Philosophy CD. 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We heard from on www.cjsw.com. Coming up next, we are going to get into some new music, starting off with the Realignment Project. With their newest album called Long Cold Winter, we're going to hear a track called An Ounce of Your Cure. All that ends up right here. Bass Backwards, CJSW 90.9 FM.

Take care of you, citizens. It's like a

All right, that was Devin Townsend, his newest album, The Moth. We heard the track Home at Night. Prior to Devin Townsend, we heard Norbin's, a little bit of post-punk in there with Urged Merge. And the Faust and Monica CD, some of Sulfur with And More from the Endless album. Venera with Meridians off the XM Infinite CD. Some Port Authority with Lycerosis off the Minds Abstract album. And the Realignment Project, kicked off that set with Announce of Your Cure. 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And we're now going to get into some Canadian metal, or more Canadian metal. We're going to hear some Eternal Dark with The Cosmos Rejects You. The album, The Violence of Time, all that, and then some right here, Fast Backwards, CJSW 90.9 FM.

All right, some local music from there, from Nish. We also had some Troll War with Tales from the Frozen Underworld, Bane of the Bane from the Underworld, and Discovery Through Torment with Arcane Inception off the Tell Synthetic Rebirth CD. Some Pythonic in there with Fed the Flames from the Law of Karma CD. Eternal Dark with Cosmos Rejects You from the Violence of Time album. And that kicked off that set. You've been listening to, or you are listening to, Bass Ackwards on CJSW 90.9 FM in Calgary, broadcasted at 37 Land. We are heard online at www.cjsw.com. We got coming up, we got a new single from Ministry off of what's supposed to be his final release, but who knows? He could release another one down the road. We also got some Vortex and Rise and Fall, some Elegant. And we're going to start off the next set with some Moonspell. All that and then some right here on Bass Ackwards, CJSW 90.9 FM. Last call to make a request, 403-220-3991 is the number to call or text.

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1: And soon to be no freedom of speech.

Some new music from Finsterfrost. They have an album called Still. We heard Neither. We also had some new Ministry, Burned Out, from the Hate to Go CD. Vortec out of Finland there with Void and Merchant from the Void in the Dark CD. From Spain, we heard Rise to Fall with House of Crosses and off the album Into Zero. Elegion with Chaos Theory from the Sri Lin CD. And Moonspell kicked off that set with Opium from the Irreligious album. I'm listening to Bass Ackwards right here on CJSW 90.9 FM in Calgary. 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

0: Calgary's community radio station, CJSW. I am your bird reporter, Alex, and today I am in the very radio station of these crows to gather a closer look at their refined roles. I am joined today with the station bird whisperer, Alex.
1: Hi, Alex. Here our clever and most charming crows can be seen keeping a watchful eye over the station, clocking out emails on the keyboards, and helping volunteers. Our crows here are Margaret, Eddie, Rosa, No Name Number 6, and Burger. Margaret is our most nimble crow, and she would like to speak for the murder.
0: Wow, let's see what Margaret has to say.
1: Well, first, Margaret would like to say that they are all very honored to be featured today, and they really love it here at CJSW. Oh, and Burger would like to say, the snacks here are excellent. Mm-hmm, yes, Burger. Never cross Burger. She can sense whenever someone has bad juju. Oh yes, Margaret? Margaret says, you're listening to CJSW 90.9 FM and broadcasting where? Calgary, Alberta.

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1: Okay. We are at Chinook Mall.
2: Okay.
1: It is 1:55 in the morning.
2: We got our first customer.
1: Okay. Yo, what's up? Hey, what's up?
3: Wait, what's going on?
1: Yo, wait, what's your name? What's your name, man?
3: Ben.
1: Ben? Oh, that's awesome. Yo, last name?
3: Batman?
1: Ben Batman. Okay. This is Dylan. Ben Badman, what's up?
3: I'm here. What's up?
2: How much you got in your bank account?
3: 50 cents.
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3: Great to meet you.
0: That concludes another exciting episode of On the Street with Dylan Mansfield and Art Beasley. 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

Oh, don't you go anywhere. There's nothing wrong with your radio. And there's definitely nothing wrong with me. Oh, wait. There's always have to be something wrong with me because I'm Nick Hills. And yeah, you are here in the Rich Cage. Here at CJSW 90.9 FM. And, well, you probably guessed that we're having a little technical issue, but we're still in business. Very angry and loud and heavy in business. You better believe it. Well, tonight, we will kick off our angry adventure with a little bit of your weekend flashback, if you will, and one of the bands that were at this year's Loud as Hell Festival was Elegion, and we're gonna get you started on that right here in the cage. And yeah, we are indeed live. You better believe it.

And welcome back to the Rage Cage. And we finished our first set of the evening with the classic from Death from their Leprosy album with Left to Die. And before that, we heard from the band Left to Die, which is Left to Die. They're a superstar, super group, made up to resemble the classic Death as much as possible. And from Left to Die, from their latest album, Entium Mortis, we heard Rise of Satan. And we kicked off tonight with Legion, who were one of the headliners for this year's Loud as Hell Festival, which was held at Drumheller over the weekend. And it was a big success as well. Congrats to all the local promoters and businesses, and of course all the artists that were part of the bill. And from Allegian, we heard Extremophiles Phyllis from Apoptis album. So yeah, it was a bit of a rough start of the show tonight due to some glitches, but we managed to work around it, and we're gonna keep on going with our mad ritual of the cage. And we will start up next with the well, still ahead, we'll be hearing the latest from Monstrosity with Ed Webb, which would make him the 200th lead singer by now. But their latest album, Screams from Beneath the Surface, would be their first album with Ed Webb, and I think their revolving door should stop. I think Ed will do the band good, especially being a fan of some of his previous bands, which we're about to hear right now. And I am talking about Diabolik. And this one had pretty good spins back in our basement days. And this album, when it came out in 2003, Infinity Through Purification, we will begin with Internal Mental Cannibalism. Yeah, mental cannibalism. Something that's kind of happening to me right now with all the craziness going on technologically, but fear not, because the cage, just because you didn't hear that intro, our usual intro, and a little messed up, but we kind of like things messed up anyways, because this is a Rage Cage, and enough, let's get down to it. Here's Diabolik.

0: 40 years ago, a man's fantasy became reality in a form never seen before. CJSW 90.9, a giant audio arena. The motivation for spending his fortune to create CJSW was to encounter new, original programs. CJSW is the arena where Iron DJs await challenges of master listeners from around Calgary, Alberta. Both the Iron DJ and listener have 1 hour to tackle the theme genre of the day, which could be called true artistic celebrations. To realize his dream, he secretly started choosing the top programmers of various styles of music and named his programmers the Iron DJs, the invincible team of audio skills. Using all their senses, skill, creativity, they are to prepare artistic playlists never heard before. And if ever a listener texts into the Iron DJ, they will gain the people's ovation and fame forever. Every episode, reputations are on the line in CJSW, where master programmers pit their artistic creations against each other. What inspiration does today's programmer bring? And how will the Iron DJ fight back? The heat will be on.
1: All it is him! Bang a gong, we are on!
2: And we just finished Worth, the latest from Cryptopsy. From 2025. From an insatiable violence and the song Our Great Deception. And before Cryptopsy, the latest from Monstrosity. Screams from beneath the surface with the vapors. And we started with the current lead vocalist for Monstrosity being Ed Webb, and we went back a few years to his one of his previous bands, Diabolik, from Infinity Through Purification album with Internal Mental Cannibalism. And at the start of the show, in the first set, one of the bands I played was Left to Die, but I did mention they were the all-star lineup, but I think I forgot to mention who was in it. Bear with me here, but I apologize, but most of you will know anyways. Matt Harvey of Gruesome and Exhumed on vocals and guitar. You got Terry Butler on there on bass, and Rick Ross of Death and Massacre, and Gus Rios on drums. And Gus Rios also from Gruesome and Malevolent Creation, and making up this super group for the tribute of Death. And now going into the more black and speed metal vein here, we will hear from this relatively new band out of a United Kingdom by the name of Axe. And there's dozens of band by that name, but they were formed very recently, five piece, featuring Jim Hawkmoon on drums, Nihil Chaos, no relation, on bass, and you got the M. Warmaster on guitar, Professor Speed on guitar, and on vocals, Nehiroth. And they just released their second demo, called Autogeddon, and we're gonna check out a couple of tunes off of it, starting with Gunned Down Dead.

It's time to rise from your tombs, especially with a new axe blasting out of your speakers. That's right, give it up for the new band out of UK, Axe. Yeah, maybe they could have been a little more original with their names. I mean, there's only about 1,200 axes out there, but nonetheless, you're a big fan of these old school speed metal sounds, and this one definitely should be added to your list. And from Axe, their latest demo, Autogeddon, we started with Gunned Down Dead. Then that was followed by Proclamator Violator. And then that was followed by Distortion to Hell. And finally, Rise from Your Tombs, which will lead us to Coffin Hunters. Coffin Hunters, another relatively, almost decade into their existence, hailing from California. And this year they just released their third album called Cosmic Dawn. And pretty good throwback to the new wave of British heavy metal sounds. And we're gonna check out a couple of tunes from the Coffin Hunters as well. And I think this would be a good follow-up to the last song we heard, which was Rise from Your Tombs. This is the latest from Coffin Hunters with Last Nail in the Coffin.

Let's give it up for Coffin Hunters. They just released their third album, Cosmic Dawn, and yeah, like I said earlier, definitely a good throwback to the good old new wave of British heavy metal sound. And from Coffin Hunters, from their latest album, we started with a little power ballad of theirs, Last Nail in the Coffin, and then we got Rockin' with Blood Moon, followed by Give Up the Ghost, and the title track, Cosmic Dawn. And we're gonna get into a more slimy side here, more bloody and heavier tunes, as we will now hear the latest from Devourment. Now, it's been about over 7 years since they released their full-length album, and they still haven't gave us any full length yet, but still, last month, they gave us a little small offering of their EP, Pious Impiety, and hopefully this will give us another glimpse, a bloody glimpse of their upcoming album, perhaps. Here's Devourment with Advanced Stage Decomposition.

Whoa, one of my cherished treasures is a compilation of these Polish death metal bands from the late 90s, early 2000s. And this compilation was released here in 2001. And Polish Assault, featuring Yattering, Lost Soul, and Damnable, and Decapitated. The name that is more familiar to you all, I'm sure. And some of their earlier recordings, The First Damned. And what else did we hear in that damn deadly set? There is the Curse. Well, we also heard the latest from Stabbing, the title track off of their album Eon of Obscenity, which is also their new album. And we started with not a new album, but something to keep our heads up for their pending full length, and that is Devourment, Pious Impiety. And from that EP we heard Advanced Stage Decomposition. And I think I'm in a bit of a Cavalera mood, so yeah, let us hear some Cavalera Conspiracy with their re-recordings of some of their Sepultura tunes. And we'll also be hearing some Sep as well. So let's have a little symphony, shall we? Yeah. What kind of symphony? Inquisition symphony, that's what.

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And yes, indeed, we are live and alive like you, but we are survive the cage for another hour and a half. That is a question. Who will remain the only one standing? Anyways, what did we have blasting in the last 20 minutes?

double shot of Sepultura. From our eyes, we heard dead embryonic cells and inner self from beneath the remains. Now, from Cavalera Conspiracy, we heard their cover of Inquisition Symphony, the instrumental track off of the Schizophrenia cover album, originally off of Sepultura's Schizophrenia, of course. And also from Cavalera, we heard Burn the Dead, which was a new track off of their Morbid Visions. From their re-recorded version of Bestial Devastation, we heard Warriors of Death. And no, it's not Halloween yet, but I figure we could throw in some zombie, Rob Zombie, that is. But we'll start off with Rob's duet with Alice. Alice Cooper from Welcome to My Nightmare. And for the song Congregation, is joined by Rob Zombie. And, you know, I don't have a problem with this tune, but I think Alice should have let Rob sing a little bit more rather than just having him go, hey, hey, you know, that just, especially when it was recorded after their big tour together back in 2010. But nonetheless, let us hear The Congregation. We're here at Dunkers!

you can see over here, the broken glass chamber of the boys from Wall Street. Let's hear it for the boys. And here in the eternal mariachi room for the defunct priest and telemarketers.

as we're weeks away from the re-release of the re-release of Terminators 2 as part of the 35th year anniversary. Yeah, we just heard from Fear Factory with Genexus. They still got that new lead singer, right? And has there been a new album out yet? I don't know. But they are still kicking around without Burton. But we'll see what happens next. What else did we hear from? In that set, we heard from Power Man 5000. Diva, get the table. Once the entrance music for the Dudleys way back when. That was Power Man 5000 with Bombshell from the canceled release of Anyone for Doomsday, which is now available on all streaming and Anyone for Doomsday, which was canceled by the lead singer himself, the Mr. Brother of Rob Zombie, Spider One, because he didn't like it, and that pissed everyone off, and including three of his bandmates who just left him shortly after. From that album, and also featured in one of a WWE compilation as well, Bombshell, and White Zombie from Les Exorcisto with Welcome to Planet Motherfucker and Revolution Motherfuckers from Rob's latest album, The Great Satan. And still up next here in the show that you know, where's the Rage Cage? Here on CJSW Radio, I am Nat Chaos, and we're going to be opening some gate. That's right, the Gates of Hell, Gates of Heaven. Those are the two EPs that Japan's Unlucky Morpheus have put out recently. Gates of Heaven, or Gates of Heaven, been out since late last year, and early this year they followed that up with Gates of Hell, and we'll be hearing two tracks, or we'll be hearing tracks from those two releases from this symphonic goth power extreme metal. Got lots of all elements of many styles on there, and we will kick open these gates with the latest from Lamb of God. This is Sepsis from Into Oblivion.

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And thank you once again for being wild and crazy enough to be part of the Cage and the weird, symphonic, extreme, goth, metal out of Japan. We just finished hearing from Unholy Orpheus, which was a side project for the band members of Unlucky Morpheus. And this is Unholy Orpheus is a side project without the lead singer of Unlucky Morpheus, although for this particular track they are joined by their lead singer for their regular band, and that is Fuki. And so technically this is really done as Unlucky Morpheus, I guess. From Unholy Orpheus, with a special guest vocalist, Fuki, was Traumata off of their only album so far, What is Death? And the double shot of Unlucky Morpheus, starting with their latest Gate of Hell with The Raven. And from Gate of Heaven, which was released late last year with Sekai Linie. And we're going to hear another one with the help from Fuki, the Unlucky Morpheus lead singer. And this is taken from the solo album from Shu, who is the guitarist for the power metal band the Galnerius. And from his second solo album released in 2019, this is Reason featuring Shu. And we'll also be hearing the latest from Hagane as well. They just released a new EP titled A Metal Night. And let's get into some shredding action from Shu right here. Here's the Cage.

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1: Hello?

Well, if that last tune made you wanna slip into an armor and with a sword, don't forget your shield. That was Hagane. Hagane meaning, which is literally the term for steel. And they were formed around 2018.

And Hagane consists of another well-known guitarist by the name of Sakura, and also I got Sayaka on bass, Junna on drums, and Nagi on vocals. And for Hagane, this would be their album number. Actually, this will be their EP. They only released about 2 full length, but countless numbers of EPs and singles since releasing or since formed in 2018. And I believe they've done some music for the video games as well. But from Hagane, from their latest EP, Metal Quest, with We Are the Night. And Shu, the guitarist from Galnurius, from his second solo album, Vorvados, released in 2019. And this particular track featuring Fuki of Unlucky Morpheus, which we heard earlier. And this track was called Reason. And we are now down to the last 30 minutes remaining here in the cage. And I'm going to start with a biggie. Yeah, 35 years since the Black Album. August 12th, to be exact, back in 1991. And I remember working at the music store that summer, and I remember seeing as soon as like all day from morning till night, just seeing that the new Metallica at the time just flying off the shelves. No, we're not gonna hear that big song. Instead, we're gonna start off this set here with A Struggle Within, from the album that will be turning 35 in a couple of days, right here in the cage.

And we're gonna ride on. Ride on. But we'll be back in 7 days, you better believe it! Here in this dangerous part of this radio town, you know it's the Rage Cage! And my name is Nat Chaos. And you know, people say that I got some screws loose for calling Maximum Overdrive the classic. Well, I don't give a damn if that's what it means, then I'm glad I got a few screws loose because that is a classic for a movie that was filmed while Mr. King was in a different state of mental state due to some things that he was enjoying a little too much, which you shouldn't do, especially when you're making a movie. But somehow he was lucky, and man, I mean, you got Emilio Estevez shooting bazooka, and plus you got Lisa Simpson freaking out. What more can you future Lisa Simpson freaking out? What more can you ask for? But I know it's a little late, but happy 40th to that movie that, if I remember correctly, now I couldn't get in because it was rated R at the time, but watched it like 5 times when I rented it a year later. But if I remember, I was in theater for only like a week or something, but still made a tremendous impact on some of our lives. And speaking of Maximum Overdrive, yeah, from Who Made Who, which was really shouldn't be looked upon as the best of a more of a soundtrack for that movie. And we heard the instrumental track, DT. And before that, Who Made Who. And The Cult was in there from the Electric album with King Contrary Man, and the album that is turning 35 in 5 days, released on the August 12th of 91, that Black Album, self-titled Black Album, Metallica with The Struggle Within. Well, whatever you are struggling or I know it's by middle of the summer, you're kind of losing it. Many of you, many of us, including yours truly, are overwhelmed and melting down. But still, there's one thing: this radio is always here for you. And that being said, we're gonna keep on raging out loud and proud. But you have to wait another week, but you don't have to, because there's plenty of awesome programming here at the CJSW, including Audio Distillery with Nathan coming up in 10 minutes. And I'm going to leave you with the latest from Aphonic Threnody. Yeah, some good funeral doom metal to take us out. And from Aphonic Threnody, their latest album, Grace My Heart. This is Blood of Gods. And I'll see you all back here in the cage next week.

Good morning, Calgary, and welcome to Audio Distillery. My name is Nathan, and I'll be your host this morning until 7 a.m. I hope you guys caught some of Nat Chaos's Rage Cage. It is the most dangerous metal show on earth. And yeah, he was mentioning how Metallica's Black Album turns 35 in a few days, which to me is kind of mind-blowing, but always great stuff playing on the Rage Cage. And yeah, I always like catching up in that genre where I haven't really spent a lot of time in the heavier side of music. And thanks to Nat, he's been here for over 30 years himself, so it's great. Today we'll be listening to various genres in Audio Distillery, as we typically do, but it's got more of a groove side to it today. We're going to play some ska and rock steady, some indie, and a bit of soul, jazz, and hip-hop. And again, it's reflecting on what I've been listening to this past week in my headphones. And today's opening track was titled Watch This by The Slackers. And The Slackers formed in Manhattan in 1991. This Red Light album was made back in 1997, and it was produced in part by Glenn Perry's Upsetters. And it features Jamaican percussion legend Larry McDonald. He's famous for playing with Toots and the McTales, as well as the Melodians. So some legendary backing on the percussion there. And that's why their ska has such a deep rock steady and reggae soul compared to the other ska bands of that era. So it's really good stuff. I got to catch them at the Ironwood this spring, I guess it was. And yeah, they blew me away. It's their albums are so good, but to see them live is they're even better live. So if you ever get the chance, make sure you catch them. And yeah, this album was their debut for Tim Armstrong's Hellcat Records, which is also a pretty cool little tidbit. Audio Distillery is supported by Axiom Composting, and they're a local crew. Mike here, he's in Calgary, and he's turning restaurant and home food scraps into compost. And it's, you know, helping Alberta since 2015, making that soil more nutrient and rich. And he's also supporting community radio, so thanks to Mike. Coming up in this first set, we have music from England's Gang of Four, Vancouver's Ringfinger, New York's The Strokes, and Alex Calder from Edmonton. Thank you for tuning in and spending this early morning with me here on Audio Distillery.

Starting out that last set, we heard from Gang of Four in the track I Found That Essence Rare. And that's off the 1979 release, Entertainment. And yeah, the Gang of Four has influenced so many mainstream pop bands, I guess you could say. And yeah, Red Hot Chili Peppers being one of them. Fleev, he's even called Gang of Four the most important influence of the Chili Peppers' early sound. And Kurt Cobain said early Nirvana began as a Gang of Four and a scratch acid ripoff. And Andy Gill even produced the Chili Peppers' very first album. So it's really cool to see how those foundational bands influence others and even go on to help them along the way. Following that, we heard an indie band out of Vancouver. It was Ring Finger with a real cool new wave, kind of post-punk sound. The track was An Apparition, and that's off the 2023 release, In a Black Frame. Following that were The Strokes, and that's off their new album, Rick Rubin produced album, Reality Awaits, and the track was Babylon. And yeah, it's a I bought the album. I'm a big Strokes fan, and there's a lot of auto-tune, but if you like melodies, it's still pretty catchy. If I kind of miss the dueling guitar riffs between Albert Hammond and Nick Valenci, but the album's still good. I'll always enjoy myself a Strokes album. And closing out was Alex Calder in the track Carlito, and that was off the 2015 release Mold Boy. And Alex Calder was an Edmonton-born, Montreal-based lo-fi songwriter who played drums in Mac DeMarco's pre-solo project Make Out Videotape, back when they were in Vancouver together. His recording style is very DIY and lo-fi, but also very melodic, and you can almost make some comparisons to the Beach Boys there. 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You can also find us online at cjsw.com, or you could download the app and put it on your Android or iOS device. Coming up in this next set, we're going to hear from the Valentines, then Johnny Frierson, the Galacticas out of Calgary, and King Tubby out of Kingston, Jamaica. Thanks for joining me this early morning here on Audio Distillery.

0: Did you know that peanuts aren't actually a nut? They're a legume? So yeah, you can tell that to your nut allergy having friend next time. Say you don't have a nut allergy, you have a legume allergy. 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
1: At the beginning of that last set, we heard the Valentines and their track Guns Fever. And that's off the 1966 release, Put On Your Best Dress. And there's so many Valentine's group, it was difficult to figure out where these guys are from. And this group is from Jamaica, actually. Following that was Johnny Frierson and his track Miracles off the 2016 release, Have You Been Good to Yourself? Johnny Frierson was a Memphis soul and gospel singer and the brother of Stax era cult favorite Wendy Renee. Actually, Frierson co-wrote with his sister the song After Laughter Comes Tears, and that's that famous Wu-Tang track. You guys might remember it. And he was quite involved in the music industry until it was interrupted when he was sent to Vietnam in 1970. And I guess he didn't have the best of times over there, is understandable. And when he came back, he kind of stepped away from music. But later, with a bit of PTSD, he came back to music, and then he was doing a lot of these home recordings. Like this album isn't really studio recorded at all. It's just vintage tapes, cassette tapes of him, his guitar and his vocals and a bit of foot stomping. And yeah, it comes together really soulfully. And if things had lined up differently, he probably could have had a great music career. You can hear the soul in there. So really interesting story. If you ever get a chance, Johnny Frierson, brother of that famous singer at Wendy Renee. Following that was the Calgary group, the Galacticas, with their track You Can Keep Vancouver off their recent release, IRL. And closing out, we heard another Jamaican band. We heard King Tubby and their version of Take Five, and that's off a compilation of dub reggae hits 1975 to 1979. 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You can also find us online at cjsw.com, or you could download the app and put it on your Android or iOS device. Coming up this next set, we got the great Canadian Galt McDermott. Then we got Abdominal out of Toronto, Mood out of Cincinnati, and some Otis Redding out of Dawson, Georgia. Thanks for joining me this early morning here on Audio Distillery.

Beginning that last set was Galt McDermott, and that was his track Ripped Open by Metal Explosions off the Up From the Basement compilation. I think it's just some stuff that had been unreleased, but there's a couple compilations, Volume 1 and 2, and yeah, it's such good stuff. He's sampled quite a bit in hip-hop, so it's really cool to hear that that Montreal pianist, you know, being such an influence on that genre of music, and he later moved to New York, but yeah, such a legend. Following that was the Toronto MC Abdominal, featuring the Obliques, and that was off the 2017 Still Hungry, the Remixes. And Abdominal's such a phenomenal hip-hop artist. His real name's Andy Bernstein. He grew up in Greektown in Toronto, and just a multi-talented artist all around. He first was known locally as a cartoonist and graphic designer, and then he became a key voice in the underground hip-hop. It was through his transatlantic partnership with a British producer, DJ Format. So if you guys haven't checked, or if you like hip-hop and you like his fast-spoken, it's non-gangster, it's all about everyday life and his absurd breath control, it's you guys got to check out DJ Format and Abdominal. Following that was an old 1997 release. It was Mood with the track Karma, and that was off the album Doom. And Mood's out of Cincinnati, Ohio. And closing out was the legend Otis Redding and his track Little Old Me, and that's off a compilation album, Remember Me, released that in 1992, but that track's from much, much earlier. You're listening to Audio Distillery, and Audio Distillery is supported by Axiom Composting, a local Calgary crew turning restaurant and home food scraps into compost for Alberta's farmers since 2015. You know, if you guys have like a commercial establishment or restaurant, you might want to get a hold of Mike at Axiom Composting, because they'll take care of all that stuff that needs to be put back into the soil instead of the landfills. So, and thanks to them for supporting community radio. Let's see. In this next set, we got the WRD Trio. Then we got Boldy James featuring Nicholas Craven's production. Some classic hip-hop. We got KRS-One. And then we got Seattle's Champagne Bubble Bath. So, yeah, thanks for joining me. We'll keep the music rolling for this early morning here on Audio Distillery.

Starting out that last set was the WRD Trio and their track Sleep Depraved off the 2021 release The Hit. Following that was Boldy James featuring Nicholas Craven and their track Walnut Grove, and that's off the 2025 release Criminally Attached. And Nicholas Craven, he's a Montreal producer. He came to rap through Ghostface, Raekwon, and MF Doom after starting out as a punk rock kid. So I guess I kind of relate to that a bit. I was into the alternative music, went to the punk rock, and I drifted towards some hip-hop. And now I'm kind of dabbling in that and more now, so I can relate to Nicholas Craven. Really good stuff. He's more like string-driven samples, but it's cool to see another collaboration with him and an MC in London. So just like Abdominal and DJ Format, just across the pond there. Following that was KRS-One and the track Outta Here off the 1993 release Return of the Boom Bap. And KRS-One is this is his first official solo album after leaving or after the Boogie Down Productions. And if you guys didn't know, KRS-One, his name is an acronym for Knowledge Reigns Supreme Over Nearly Everyone. And before he was a recording artist, he was a teenage graffiti writer and lived in a Bronx homeless shelter. That's where he immersed himself in philosophy, history, and hip-hop culture. And that education-first perspective became central to his music and identity, and there's no one else quite like KRS-One. And closing out was Champagne Bubble Bath and their track Juice off the recent release Mixtape Volume 1, and they're, of course, out of Seattle, Washington. 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You can also find us online at cjsw.com, or you could download the app and put it on your Android or iOS device. Let's see. Coming up this next set, we're going to hear from the L. Michaels Affair. Ghostface Killah featuring Bad Bad Not Good, the Orbital Ensemble, and Smith & Wesson out of Brooklyn. We're going to keep this music rolling through this early morning here on Audio Distillery.

At the beginning of that last set was the L. Michaels Affair and their track Iron Man. And that's off the 2017 release Return of the 37th Chamber, or Return to the 37th Chamber. And yeah, if you guys haven't heard, they got a couple albums paying homage to the Wu-Tang Clan. And yeah, some great instrumental tracks of the Wu-Tang songs. Following that was Bad Bad Not Good featuring Ghostface Killah. And their track Sour Soul off the 2015 release Sour Soul, and that's such a great collaboration between the two groups. Following that was the Orbital Ensemble, and they're a Toronto-based instrumental band, and that track was Brassa

Such a good stuff coming out of Toronto. Following that was, or closing out the set with Smith & Wesson and their track Wreck Time. And that's a 90s hip-hop track released in 1995 off the album The Shinin'. Yeah, thanks for joining me this early morning. Stay tuned for the BBC News and Duda, the Copacabana Connection, kicking us off for this nice summer weekend. And yeah, a special thanks to our show sponsor. It's Axiom Composting. And they're a local Calgary service turning food scraps into soil instead of landfill. So you got to love that. And thanks to them for supporting and backing us on community radio. We got one more instrumental track. It's a Mississauga, Ontario-based group. It's the Fives and Tens. And that's a highway just on the outskirts, or it's a highway intersection just on the outskirts of the GTA there. So yeah, it's interesting. Highway 5 and Highway 10. It's a cool concept. And this track is Midnight. And they just released this particular track as an instrumental version, but this is the 2016 original release. So, you know, thanks for joining this early morning. I really appreciate being able to pick you guys some songs, and take care of each other out there.

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1: BBC News with Govinda Gill. Saudi Arabia, Turkey and Pakistan have signed a joint defence agreement to boost their collective security. The accord was signed in Saudi Arabia by Crown Prince Mohammed bin Salman, the Turkish President Recep Tayyip Erdogan and the Pakistani Prime Minister Shahbaz Sharif in the holy city of Mecca. Ambarasan Ethiarajan reports.
2: The joint defence pact means an attack on any one of the three states would be regarded as an attack against them all. Saudi Arabia brings the financial power and a strategic location and is one of the largest weapons purchasers. Turkey is the second largest military force in NATO with an advanced defence production capacity. Pakistan has nuclear weapons. The three Sunni Muslim states have come together amid the backdrop of war between the US and Shia dominated Iran.
1: Police in Thailand say a student has killed at least seven people in a northern Bangkok suburb, including teachers at his school and earlier two of his grandparents. The 14-year-old then shot himself. Thailand's Prime Minister said the shooter's friend had told police he'd been under great stress. The Thai Education Minister, Yotchanan Wongsawat, explained that a mental health action plan would soon be announced to help those following the attack.
3: Aside from the children and parents, we have to acknowledge the teachers' state of mind too. Many of them are now in the process of sending students home. But the teachers who remain are carrying out their duties fully. In terms of care measures, including various forms of support, this will cover both teachers and students. And the mental health aspect is important too.
1: The Africa Centres for Disease Control says communities must play a bigger role in tackling the rapidly spreading Ebola outbreak in the Democratic Republic of Congo. Its head, Dr. Jean Kaseya, told the BBC that involving village leaders could help counter misinformation, detect cases early, and promote safer burial practices.
4: By giving back responsibility to communities, we know that we can even start to identify those who are having symptoms and to treat them. But that one will be also supported by the free healthcare services. And we got assurance from the government that they will be paying all medical doctors, nurses from public and private area. And we also said we'll support the opening of the school in September and to provide also a strong humanitarian approach.
1: Spanish authorities say they've arrested

0: arrested 78 people and seized 18 high-speed boats in a crackdown on a criminal network smuggling drugs and migrants across the Mediterranean. Investigators say the network brought over 2,000 people to Spain, making millions of dollars in profits. World news from the BBC. Global football is becoming increasingly splintered among factions for and against the FIFA president, Gianni Infantino. Norway's Football Federation has called for him to resign after he scrapped plans to sell stakes in FIFA's tournaments. But the Argentine and Mexican federations are the latest to back him and break with their own confederation. Russia is systematically taking control of tens of thousands of homes across four regions of Ukraine it seized during its full-scale invasion. The Russian government says the scheme is part of what it calls a legal framework for integrating the reunited regions into the Russian system. Olga Robinson has this report.
1: We analysed official documents published by authorities that are backed by Russia in four occupied regions of Ukraine, identifying more than 34,000 homes which are in the process of being seized. Many of them belong to Ukrainians who have fled the fighting. Properties are being declared ownerless and then transferred to local authorities. The practice has been endorsed by the Russian President Vladimir Putin, who signed a law formalising the scheme late last year. To try and get their property back, Ukrainians are required to obtain a Russian passport and to return to occupied Ukraine in person to prove their ownership rights within 30 days. Ukrainians we spoke to said it was neither safe nor possible for them to return.
0: Malaysia Aviation Group is introducing mandatory drug screening for pilots across all its airlines after one of them tested positive on arrival in Indonesia last month. The arrested pilot was also alleged to have smuggled 70,000 ecstasy tablets into Indonesia. The contents of a 162-year-old bottle of Guinness recovered from a shipwreck off the southeast coast of England are being analysed to see if it could still be drinkable. The bottle was discovered by a Belgium underwater photographer near the port of Dover late last year. That's the latest BBC News.
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Yeah, come rain or shine, I'll be here every Friday from 7 to 10 a.m. playing what I think is the best of Brazilian music. By the way, did I say my name is Duda? Yeah, my name is Duda. Nice to meet you if that's your first time around. And if it is, message me at 403-220-3991. I'm curious to see how many new listeners here we have on the show right now. Muito incrementado. We have a packed show today. A lot of Brazilian soul, funk, boogie, and all of this kind of great stuff, I guess. The usual Copacabana Connection fashion. So I don't want to waste any more time because I want to play all of the tracks here that I have for today without any exceptions because they are all really good. Speaking of really good tracks, this next one is Camisa Amarela from an album that I love by Gal Costa. This one, the name of the album is Aquarela do Brasil. And it's from 1980. There's a beautiful rendition of a classic track from Brazil called Aquarela do Brasil as well. And I love her rendition of the song. It's pretty amazing. If you like if you enjoy the next track, I suggest you take a look at Aquarela do Brasil. Take a listen, of course. From 1980. By Gal Costa. But the next track isn't Aquarela do Brasil. It's actually Camisa Amarela. Take a listen.

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Okay, you're listening to Copacabana Connection, the Brazilian music show at CJSO 90.9 FM on CJSO, sir. My name is Duda, and well, we'll be together until 10 a.m. if you decide that we'll be together until 10 a.m. Of course, not keeping you hostage. While I'm here, you can message me on 403-220-3991 with your thoughts on the show, on the playlist, song request, anything like that. I'm all ears. I was one of these days, I don't know what I was doing, but I came across the history of a Disney character that I want to share with you guys, just because it's related to Brazil, has nothing to do with music, but I thought it would be fun. So yeah, did you know there is a Brazilian Disney character? Talking about José Zé Carioca. Zé Carioca for the intimate. He's a cartoon anthropomorphic parrot created by Walt Disney during a trip to Rio in 1941 as a resource to support the relations between Latin America and the US during World War II. So yes, I guess things were too frail, and a parrot, a cartoon parrot, had to save the US and Brazil relations, I guess. This was part of the good neighborhood policy. Was the foreign policy of the administration of the United States President Franklin Roosevelt towards Latin America. He was introduced in the 1942 film Saludos Amigos as a friend of Donald Duck, and who is superior to Donald Duck as the duck was to Mickey Mouse. So I guess he was pretty high up there in the power scale of Disney. And he was portrayed as in the most Brazilian way possible, as having this jeitinho brasileiro, this Brazilian way of doing things, which is always... how can I describe that? Sempre com malandragem, that's what I'm talking about. Whatever that means for you that doesn't speak English. But yeah, I don't know if you know Zé Carioca, but if you don't know, search up on Google. There you're gonna see a green parrot with a straw hat, and he's a quite stylish guy. And I don't know, fun story to share with you guys for the show. But since this is a Brazilian music show, I decided to tie in a song in some way to the story. And this song has nothing to do with Zé Carioca, far from it actually. But I don't know, decided to pick a Disney song here to play to you guys, which is in Brazilian Portuguese, of course. This next one is a rendition of You've Got a Friend in Me. In Portuguese, in Brazilian Portuguese, the original version is by Zé da Viola, or Zé da Viola, I think. But this version here was made only to promote the movie Toy Story 5 with the artist João Gomes. And it's a good song. It's a good version of it, although I prefer the original. So yes, with that out of the way, take a listen to Amigo Estou Aqui by João Gomes.

Stephanie ou Stolos a me torturar. 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

seu calcanhar. Meus 20 anos de boy, that's over, baby. 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
1: Eu que já andei pelos quatro cantos do mundo procurando, foi justamente num sonho que ele me falou.

Okay, you're listening to Copacabana Connection, the Brazilian music show, and well, next up we have a track by Derico Ciotti and Clube do Jazz. Derico Ciotti was one of the musicians of the Brazilian late night talk show called Jô 11:30 and Jô Soares 11:30, or Programa do Jô. It had two iterations in two different broadcasters. He was the saxophonist at the band, and also a very charismatic guy as well. And, well, he is a guy that I can describe as a calveludo. A bald-haired guy. He has no hair on top of his head, but he has a very long hair that comes down all the way to his ass, I guess. His butt. But yeah, he's a very charismatic guy, and he was known in the show for being the what is the word I'm looking for? Okay, yeah, I didn't find a translation to what I was trying to say, but well, I guess I just won't say then. I'll leave this one at that. Next up, take a listen to The Chicken by Derico Ciotti and Clube do Jazz.

0: And we want to thank you for making it possible, for being so really hip. 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
1: BBC News with Govinda Gill. Saudi Arabia, Turkey and Pakistan have signed a defence agreement to boost their collective security. It means an attack on one would be seen as an attack on all. Here's Joe Inwood.
2: Pakistan and Saudi Arabia already had a joint defence pact. This agreement, signed in the holy city of Mecca, brings in Turkey, a significant military and industrial power. All three mention their shared faith in official statements, leading some to dub this the Muslim NATO. But experts say this is not a replacement for the Western Military Alliance, of which Turkey is a member. It does, however, reflect growing concerns around America's reliability as a partner, about the actions of Israel, plus the destabilizing effects of the war with Iran.
1: Police in Thailand say a student has killed seven people in the north of Bangkok, including teachers at his school and earlier two of his grandparents. The 14-year-old then shot himself. More than 30 others were injured. Thailand's prime minister said the shooter's friend had told police he'd been under great stress. He said this suggested he planned the attack. The BBC's Jonathan Head is at the scene.
3: Very vivid accounts from some of the students here describing them hunkering down under their desks as he went systematically from classroom to classroom, firing multiple shots into each of them. The police have said they're quite surprised at how lethal he was, how accurate he appears to have been with the gun, so they think he may have had some kind of firearms training. Obviously, there has to be an investigation as to how he got hold of a gun and quite a significant amount of ammunition. He had around 30 rounds still on him at the time that he shot himself.
1: The Africa Centres for Disease Control says communities must play a bigger role in tackling the rapidly spreading Ebola outbreak in the Democratic Republic of Congo. The warning came as confirmed cases in the DRC passed 4,000, with around 1,800 deaths. Our global affairs reporter, Richard Kugoe, is following developments.
4: If you look at the numbers, the outbreak is spreading rapidly. What is happening is that, especially rural communities, a lot of them seem to be quite disengaged with what's happening, especially from the regional capitals in places like in Bunia and in North Kivu province, where the disease is quite prevalent. So really changing the opinions and perspectives of the local population, getting their buy-in for them to believe and even to support the health response, I think that would really be critical.
1: Spain has threatened Italy with countermeasures if it doesn't lift its suspension of the free travel Schengen agreement introduced after the Spanish North African territory of Ceuta was overwhelmed by tens of thousands of Moroccans. A Spanish government statement says if Italy doesn't act by the end of Sunday, Madrid will be obliged to adopt proportional measures to protect the interests and dignity of its citizens. World News from the BBC. Global football is becoming increasingly splintered between factions for and against the FIFA president, Gianni Infantino. Norway's Football Federation has called for his resignation after he scrapped plans to sell stakes in FIFA's tournaments. But the Argentine and Mexican federations are among those backing him. The Election Commission in Pakistan-administered Kashmir says polling in parts of two districts of the region has been postponed due to security concerns. The third phase of regional elections has been scheduled for next Monday. The postponement comes after unrest was sparked by demands to increase local representation in the legislature. Human rights groups have accused the Ethiopian government of trying to silence critical reporting following the alleged abduction and assault of an independent news editor. The Committee to Protect Journalists and Human Rights Watch say a raid on the offices of the Addis Standard was part of a wider pattern of targeting independent media outlets. The government has not yet commented. The contents of 162-year-old bottle of Guinness recovered from a shipwreck off the southeast coast of England are being analysed to see if it's still drinkable. It was discovered near the port of Dover. Lucy Atchison reports.
5: The Belgian underwater photographer Stéphane Pagny discovered the bottle buried deep within a shipwreck. Its cap reads Guinness Extra Stout London, and it dates back to 1864. He believes

0: It's one of many bottles of historic stout still hidden in the wreck. A Belgian beer microbiologist is now analysing samples to see if it's possible to recreate the Guinness as it was brewed in the 19th century, or whether the original might still be drinkable. Stéphane Pagny says he'd happily give it a try if experts declare it safe, despite admitting he's not actually a big Guinness fan.
1: 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That's the latest BBC News.
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Okay, you're listening to Copacabana Connection, the Brazilian music show on CJSW in Independent FM. My name is Duda, and we'll be together until 10 a.m. as per usual. I am always, and I mean always, here every Friday from 7 to 10 a.m. playing what I think is the best of Brazilian music, and I've been playing some really good stuff recently, so you're in good hands. And while I'm here, you can message me on 403-220-3991 with your thoughts on the show, on the playlist, any song requests. Is it your first time listening to the show? I wanted to hear any of this over on 403-220-3991. So yes, the Brazilian Music Show, and I don't want to waste any time here because I have a ton of tracks that I want to go over. Next up is a track by Tim Maia, É por Você Que Eu Vivo. E é por você, ouvinte, que eu vivo. Olha só, que alegria. 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

Okay, that's Copacabana Connection, the Brazilian music show on CJS, the winner by NFM. My name is Duda, and sometimes I catch myself thinking why Japanese people love Brazilian music so much. You often see the likes, for example, of Masayoshi Takanaka. He made a few albums titled after Brazil, kind of an homage to Brazil, such as Brazilian Skies, of course, and Saudade, which is a word in Portuguese for missing you. I guess that's the best translation. And a bunch of jazz tracks from Japan, they have a bossa nova taste in it, you know? Well, this connection dates back to the 60s. That's when the bossa nova arrived in Japan alongside the interest of the Japan in jazz. I guess it was a match, and Japanese people started to really, really, really dig bossa nova and Brazilian music in general with the coming of time. One of the key people into the popularization of the bossa nova in Japan was Sadao Watanabe. In 1967, he released an album called Jazz and Bossa. And it was the album that created the bossa nova boom in Japan. Watanabe and other Japanese jazz musicians began recording Brazilian standards and incorporating samba rhythms, bossa nova guitar, percussion, and Brazilian harmonies into Japanese jazz. And eventually, the likes of Masayoshi Takanaka, for example, emerged with some excellent albums that are really inspired by Brazil, but are not obligatorily a cover, you know? By the way, shout out to the track Star Wars Samba in the Masayoshi Takanaka Brazilian Skies album. Well, pretty much is self-explanatory, you know, it's a samba of the Star Wars theme. But yeah, another good example of this connection, I guess, is the Kyozo Nishioka's Gypsy Song. This is from his 1976 album called Nanbei Hyoko. This means South American journey or trip to South America, roughly. And it reflects this love for Latin music and all of that, but especially Brazil, because you listen to this in the track. But it has a taste of bossa nova and samba and all of that in it, and it's very clear. Although the album is like a Japanese folk, I guess, it still shows how Brazil inspired this album and made for some really good music, by the way. Yes, next up we're going to listen to, what is the name of the track here? I guess it's Gypsy Song, if I'm not mistaken. Yes, it's Gypsy Song by Kyozo Nishioka. I butchered this. Okay, with that out of the way, take a listen to Kyozo Nishioka's Gypsy Song. It's Copacabana Connection, the Brazilian music show.

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It's Copacabana Connection, the Brazilian music show. My name is Duda, and we'll be together until 10 a.m. As per usual, I'm here every Friday from 7 to 10 a.m. on the dot, no matter what. So you can always expect to listen to this kind of Brazilian songs and Brazilian adjacent songs that I play here on the show every Friday, if you want to do so. By the way, while I'm here, you can message me on 403-220-3991 with your thoughts on the show, on the playlist, any song requests. Is it your first time listening to the show? Tell me all of that over on 403-220-3991. Next up, we have a track by Masayoshi Takanaka. We were just talking about, how Bossa Nova inspired Japanese musicians. And, this is another instance. In fact, this next song here is a cover of a Brazilian track. The original track is called Taj Mahal by Jorge Benjor. And this next one is also called Taj Mahal. And I don't think I can talk about this track without mentioning here that, there was a whole thing with Rod Stewart and Jorge Benjor because Rod Stewart was accused of plagiarizing this track. More specifically, the rhythm that you're about to listen to, which is bada bada bada bada bada bada bada bada bada bada. Pay attention to that, and you'll see a lot of similarities to the "I Think I'm Sexy." Do you think I'm sexy? Te caraca, te ca, te caraca, te ca, te, you know? eventually, they settled the whole thing out of court, and Rod Stewart agreed to donate all the money he got from this song to UNICEF, which is, I bet he was really sad about it, because I bet this song made a lot of money. So yeah, that's a brief history on Taj Mahal by Jorge Benjor. And this next version here that we're about to listen to right now is called Taj Mahal, of course, by Masayoshi Takanaka.

0: Muslim majority nations in military terms, certainly. And so it does bring together three countries who have some of them long historical ties and sometimes slightly more fractious relations, but broadly three countries that are seems to say they view the world in a similar way at the moment. And I think this is about, for their perspective, bringing a bit of stability in an increasingly unstable region.
1: A school shooting in Thailand has left seven people dead and many others injured. Thai police say a 14-year-old boy killed two of his grandparents before attacking his own school near Bangkok. He then killed himself. Jonathan Head is in Bangkok.
2: The Prime Minister has suggested that the boy might have been stressed. The teachers who've taught him here say that he was actually a very good student, quiet, hadn't showed no obvious behavioural issues. The exact motive and why he went on this shooting spree, frankly, is something that's too soon to say. The police are suggesting that he used his grandfather's handgun. He certainly had a lot of ammunition, and the police have been surprised at how accurate he was. All of those open very big questions about how a 14-year-old ended up like this.
1: The Africa Centres for Disease Control says communities must play a bigger role in tackling the rapidly spreading Ebola outbreak in the Democratic Republic of Congo. Its head, Dr. Jean Kaseya, told the BBC that involving village leaders could help counter misinformation and detect cases early. His comments came as confirmed Ebola cases in the DRC passed 4,000, with around 1,800 deaths. With more details, here's Richard Kagoe.
3: The containment efforts have been really quite complicated because the local population seems not to coordinate with health workers. And then, of course, these are the cultural practices element. So like in terms of burial, and these have been also classified as super spreader events. And so what they're saying is that it's important to involve community elders and people who can be used to disseminate information, who are believable. And part of it is to decentralize testing and also making health services accessible.
1: World News from the BBC. Global football is becoming increasingly splintered among factions for and against the FIFA president Gianni Infantino. Norway's Football Federation has called for him to resign after he scrapped plans to sell stakes in FIFA's tournaments. But the Argentine and Mexican federations are the latest to back him and break with their own confederations. Human rights groups have accused Ethiopia of trying to silence critical reporting following the alleged abduction and assault of an independent news editor. The Committee to Protect Journalists and Human Rights Watch say a raid on the offices of the Addis Standard was part of a wider pattern of targeting independent media outlets. Spain has threatened Italy with countermeasures if it doesn't lift its suspension of the free travel Schengen agreement, introduced after the Spanish North African territory of Ceuta was overwhelmed by 70,000 Moroccans. A statement says Italy must act by the end of Sunday, or Madrid will be obliged to adopt proportional measures. The contents of a 162-year-old bottle of Guinness recovered from a shipwreck off the southeast coast of England are being analysed to see if it's still drinkable. This report from Lucy Atchison.
4: The Belgian underwater photographer Stéphane Pagny discovered the bottle buried deep within a shipwreck. Its cap reads Guinness Extra Stout London, and it dates back to 1864. He believes it's one of many bottles of historic stout still hidden in the wreck. A Belgian beer microbiologist is now analysing samples to see if it's possible to recreate the Guinness as it was brewed in the 19th century, or whether the original might still be drinkable. Stéphane Pagny says he'd happily give it a try if experts declare it safe, despite admitting he's not actually a big Guinness fan.
1: BBC News.
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amar. Desculpa, Camera Connection, the Brazilian Music Show on CJS of Independent FM. It's been a minute since I did a karaoke here in the show. Yeah, I love doing this. I don't think I ever felt so confident in my life compared to how I feel in the radio. Does it make sense? Did my phrase make sense? I feel really comfortable here. It's dangerous, actually. But yeah, the Brazilian Music Show on CJS of 90.9 FM. And while I'm here until 10 a.m., by the way, you can message me on 403-220-3991 with song requests, stories, I don't know, anything you want to tell me. So go ahead, 403-220-3991. By the way, I want to hear it from you. If you're a first-time listener, let me know. I'm just curious to see how many first-time listeners we have here on the show. But yeah, enough singing here, Angela Rojo, though I love this track. Meu mal é a birita. By the way, the track we started this segment with before the one I was singing was called Soneca do Marreco. I guess the goose snap, I guess. Funny enough, I also have a friend whose surname actually is Marreco. So yes, I guess that's a song dedicated to him. He's a phenomenal guy. Soneca do Marreco. And next up we have a track here from a person that, she's known as the disco queen of Brazil. She's called Lady Zu, and she was quite successful in the late 70s, early 80s there, when she made two great tracks here that I'm not going to play both, but one of them is called A Noite Vai Chegar, which is not the one I'm going to play here, and the other one is, wait a second, A Hora de União, which is the one I'm going to play. Take a listen to Lady Zu with Hora de União, featuring Toto Mugabe.

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It's Copa Cabana Connection, the Brazilian music show on CJS, the Independent FM. And, well, we were talking like an hour ago-ish about Japanese music and how Japanese music was inspired by Bossa Nova and all of that, especially Japanese jazz, of course. But the opposite, I think, is true as well. Some people refer to some Brazilian tracks as Brazilian city pop. Although this is not really that accurate, because city pop is really reliant on Japanese culture and all of that. It's not just about how it sounds. Still, the way some tracks, some groovy boogie tracks from Brazil sound, I don't know. Feels like there's a lot of inspiration from the Japanese city pop. And when talking about quote-unquote Brazilian city pop, there's an album that always comes to into the conversation, which is Vale Tudo by Sandra de Sá. This is a, well, I think, and I'm not saying it lightly, I think it's one of my most, one of my favorite albums from Brazil of all time. It just makes me smile from top to bottom, pretty much. And it has a bunch of tracks that you can maybe see an inspiration from Japanese music, especially the Japanese city pop. And, well, I'm gonna play one of them. In fact, I bought this vinyl recently. It's in Brazil. I bought it online. They reprinted the thing, and I couldn't be happier because I've been dying for this album. The album cover is also really, really pretty. I recommend you search up Vale Tudo by Sandra de Sá and take a listen to the whole thing, because it's just a... It's just amazing. I played it more than one time, more than a few times on the show here. And, well, it's just a really good experience. Chega de babação de ovo, da Sandra de Sá aqui. Take a listen to one of those tracks that I'm talking about here called Trem da Central. Is this the one I'm gonna play? Let me just double check. Wait, wait. Yes, it is. Trem da Central by Sandra de Sá.

They say video killed the radio star, but at the University of Calgary, they coexist in peaceful harmony. NUTV is the University of Calgary's campus television station and has offered hands-on film and TV production training to the university community for over 25 years. With weekly YouTube releases ranging from the exploration of B-movies and cult films and Video Vulture to Unzip's exploration of sex positivity, NUTV strives to capture the stories of the university community. If you'd like to become a member or want more information, visit nutv.ca or swing by the studio on the third floor of McEwen Hall at the University of Calgary.

Okay, that's Copacabana Connection, the Brazilian music show on CJS, the winner pen FM. And well, this was Talk Talk by Ed Motta, which is his latest release, a single release from an album called that's also going to be called Talk Talk, releasing in September, I think, but I don't think it has a date yet, a specific date. Right now in the background here is also the first single that he released for this album a couple weeks ago. And, it's his return to Brazilian Portuguese tracks after 13 years singing only in English. Ever since the album AOR, after that he only sung in English in his next 3 or 4 albums, I guess. And I really like all of them. And honestly, I was expecting a bit more from the first Portuguese album in a long time. I liked both tracks, but I'm not in love with both any of them. So yeah, I don't know, mixed feelings. But the song is good. It's good enough for me.

So yeah, that's it. On Edge Mota. Next up, I want to play another track from the album that I was talking before, Vale Tudo by Sandra de Sá, just because this album deserves all the praise it can get. This next one is Pela Cidade by Sandra de Sá, and well, if the previous one wasn't city pop-ish enough, this next one is, trust me. Take a listen to Pela Cidade by Sandra de Sá.

That was Palco by Gilberto Gil. And there's a website called Yacht or Nyacht that rates songs based on how yacht rocky, I guess, the specific track is. And, well, funnily enough, this track that I just played is in this website, and it has a grade of 56.5 in the Yachtsky scale, I guess. And four guys that I guess know a lot about yacht rock rate that. And that's an average. So, yeah, I guess that's a yacht rock song. With that out of the way,

Mas agora eu vou mentir, eu não vou para casa. Thank you very much for tuning into today's show. I hope you enjoyed it. I know I did. I had a ton of fun. And I'll be back next week here on CGSO in 90.9 FM from 7 to 10 a.m. playing what I think is the best of Brazilian music, because yeah, that's a Brazilian music show. Copacabana Connection. 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A bunch of places, and well, I guess that's it. And you can also find the set list for today's show on the website or on the app or on the Apple Podcasts. Well, if you like any of the tracks and you want to add it to your playlist, that's how you can do it. Next up, Calma with the great Sonic Cycle here, spinning some hip-hop and other stuff. And, thank you very much. Have a good one, and I'll see you next week. Bye-bye.

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3: 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I said,
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3: 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I'm not the usual host. Usually it's Kamal, but I'm Willow. I'm his intern for this summer, and he let me fill in while he's away. So, yeah. What you just heard was Radio by Eazy-E, Dr. Dre, and MC Ren. I love Eazy-E, big fan of him, lots that he does. He made the record label

0: He made a record label, Ruthless. Ruthless Records. He made Ruthless Records, which released a lot of stuff. Eazy-E's stuff, of course. MC Ren's, NWA, Ice Cube, Dr. Dre. Lots of others. Bones and Thugs. Big fan. But let's get back into the other music. But quickly, a shout out to the show sponsor, the Calgary Underground Film Festival. Hype. They have some events coming up. They've got a screening of Buddy happening on August 18th. Tickets are on sale now. They also have some outdoor screenings. One Crazy Summer on August 28th at Luke's Drug Mart. And then they have Saturday Morning Cartoons on September 14th at Tompkins Park. Hype. Entrance is free on that one. No tickets required. So go check it out. Anyways, back to the music. Today I'm going to be playing... next is Ya by Student One and Let Mode. Then some Isaiah Rashad. Then some Earl Sweatshirt. And then Vince Staples. Gosh. And then later on, we have some BB Tricks, Rico Nasty, TK. No Dead Mouse today. I was banned from playing Dead Mouse. But hype. Let's get to it.
1: I'm ready, bro. I'm ready, bro. I'm ready, bro. Fuck you, bro.

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0: Hey, I'm back. It's Sonic Cycle on CJSW, and I'm Willow. And what you just heard, top of that set, was Yeah by Student One and Let Mode. Then it was Nothing to Hide by Isaiah Rashad. And then it was The Pope by Mike Surfgang and Earl Sweatshirt. I really liked that one. And then after that was Cotton by Vince Staples. And I wanted to say that today is Bandcamp Friday. And hey, The Pope by Earl Sweatshirt, Mike and Surfgang, and also Cotton by Vince Staples are both on Bandcamp. And if you don't know what Bandcamp Friday is, like I didn't until I looked it up this morning, it is when 100% of the revenue goes to the artists, which is awesome. So when you buy a song, it goes to the artist, or at least Bandcamp waives their revenue share, which is awesome. It started during COVID when closure of venues led to loss of tour revenue for artists. So, hey, if you want to buy some songs and support some artists, today is the day to do it on Bandcamp. So you have about, I think, 14 hours left until Bandcamp Friday is over. Ah! So go buy the songs. And hey, maybe you'll hear some more music on this show that you'll want to buy on Bandcamp. I don't know. Well, let's get into it. I'm going to play Love Island Freestyle by Nico B. We're getting a little comedic here.
1: I'm in the back of the tour bus sitting down crying. Got a mate, he's frying. I'm on GTA, still planes, I'm flying. My clothes are drying. I spill drink on them and there's no denying. You put your girl in a Eurus, I'm in the back of the tour bus crying. I'm on Love Island. No one picked me, sat by the fire pit. I'm feeling violent. I see Ian Sterling, I think I'll fight him. I might just try it. Top of the stairs, hit him with a fly kick. Fake lose, fake diamonds. No one vote me off the island. Open my suitcase, I got Rizla, Roach card and filter. I'll be the first one to light a zoot inside this villa. Tall, dark and handsome, nope, I'm small, got biceps and charisma. Got a fake ID, says I'm born and raised in West Virginia. Can I pull your girl for a chat? Nah, but not like that. I'm the same height as her, can I borrow her shoes? I'll give them back. I'm a quick learner, I'll fight the producers, hack their servers. I'll jailbreak the phone they give me and then I'll download Subway Surfers. I'm an entertainer, I'll vandalise the walls, no brainer. Bad behaviour, get a noise complaint from the neighbours. I'm a menace, I'll set fire to the terrace. I'll get an egg and a spatula and I'll try play a game of tennis, boy. You put your girl in a Eurus, I'm in the back of the tour bus sitting down crying. Got a mate, he's frying, I'm on GTA, still planes, I'm flying. My clothes are drying, I spill drink on them and there's no denying. You put your girl in a Eurus, I'm in the back of the tour bus crying. You put your girl in a Eurus, I'm in the back of the tour bus sitting down crying. Got a mate, he's frying, I'm on GTA, still planes, I'm flying. My clothes are drying, I spill drink on them and there's no denying. You put your girl in a Eurus, I'm in the back of the tour bus crying. I'll hide in a fridge, jump in a pool and take a piss. I'll rob an aquarium and then fill the pool with exotic fish. I'll game a bit, smuggle in a Nintendo Switch. If anyone beats me at Fever Street, then I'll lose my mind and start

drive them crazy. I'll sit in bed all day watching funniest bits of Gavin Stacey. I'm antisocial, I'll download Insta, post on socials. I'll bring my laptop in, I'll sit down and make beats on Pro Tools. The flight is cheap, I'll see myself on my TV. Can you do me a favour, please, a cup of tea? It's quite easy to cut myself a slice of cheese. I'll punch your cheek and now I'm banned for life from ITV. You put your girl in a Urus, I'm in the back of the tour bus sitting down crying. Got a mate, he's frying, I'm on GTA, still planes, I'm flying. My clothes are drying, I spill drink on them and there's no denying. You put your girl in a Urus, I'm in the back of the tour bus crying. You put your girl in a Urus, I'm in the back of the tour bus sitting down crying. Got a mate, he's frying, I'm on GTA, still planes, I'm flying. My clothes are drying, I spill drink on them and there's no denying. You put your girl in a Urus, I'm in the back of the tour bus crying.

0: 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I'm just a little monster.
1: I should hope I'll see you soon. So I could bring some room. And when I finally do, I will squeeze you till you're blue. I should hope I see you soon. So I could bring some room. And when I finally do, I will squeeze you till you're blue. 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Your freckles get me straight. 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

It's Sonic Cycle on CJSW, broadcasting out of Treaty 7 territory. And I just played a bunch of music. Top of the set, you heard Love Island Freestyle by Nico B. I love Nico B. He is UK rapper. I like his ironic style. I think it's not for everybody, but I think he's funny. Love Island Freestyle, Sat Alone by the Fireplace. It's funny to me. I don't know. And then after that was Bring Some Room by Wheelchair Sports Camp and Kimya Dawson. Wheelchair Sports Camp recently played at Sled Island. I was so bummed to miss them. Kimya Dawson, Juno's soundtrack. I thought that Kimya Dawson was Canadian, but no, Kimya Dawson is American. But still, I love Juno. And I like that song. Heck yeah. And if you like that song, you can get it on Bandcamp because it's Bandcamp Friday and all the revenue goes to the artists. Heck yeah. After that, you heard Mural by Swae Lee and Janae Aiko. Swae Lee from Ray Schmer. Schmerd? Ooh. I don't know how to say it. You guys know what I'm saying. Ray Schmerd. Schmerd? Ray Schmerd. Whatever. Anyways, good song. After that was Deseo by Alanis Yuki. I'm no sabo, but hey, I listen to some Spanish music. And then after that was My Price by Tiny Wings. Also played at Sled Island. She's from Calgary, actually. And she recently got signed to Sony Records, which is hype, actually. And I think she's releasing her first single under Sony pretty soon. But hey, let's get back into it. I'm going to play some more Spanish stuff, BB Tricks, and then going back to English, I guess. Tommy Genesis, BK the Rula, Rico Nasty, and then Rosalia. Heck yeah.

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top of that set, that was Malvada, the BB Tricks. And then it was Tommy by Tommy Genesis. And then that was Big Feeling by BK the Ruler. And then it was Son of a Gun by Rico Nasty. Love Rico Nasty. She just released a new album. I haven't listened yet, but I know it's fire. I know it's going to be awesome. I need to listen right after this. After this, I'll be listening to Earwaves and Eardrums. I don't know what I'm saying. But then after Son of a Gun was Saoko by Rosalía. Yay. Okay. I got on the mic to say that I'm really excited for this next song. Okay. It's Take K. I'm going to play Take K. I'm so hyped. You guys don't even know. I love Take K. Well, I love his music. I don't love his actions. Okay, let's get into it. Take K. This is Everywhere I Go by Take K. And then we get a little French with some Shadow Wizard Quebec gang.

Whoa, top of that set was Everywhere I Go by TK. I love TK. Wow, yeah. And then it was Faded Amon Show by Kinji 00 Pound 66 and Shadow Wizard Money Gang in French. I wish I knew French. I don't really know what they're saying, but I'm sure it was awesome. And then afterwards, it was Trust Nobody by 23. Okay, my time on Sonic Cycles is coming to an end. Sonic Cycles on CJSW, by the way. I'm Willow, filling in for Kamel. Thank you, Kamel, for letting me do this. And I think that's all I have to say. I'm going to play the last track. It is Other Side featuring Sick Boy Rari by Blade. Ugh, I'm nothing if not a Blade fan.

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1: Boundless, never constricted. 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

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Welcome back to CJSW 90.9 FM. I'm your host, Carter. This is Airwaves and Eardrums. And welcome back to the show. Here, broadcasting out of Hachioji, Japan, we're hanging around. Just listen to Blue Moon by Hard Nuts. As well, as I have to say, this will be our final episode while I'm on my semester abroad here in Japan. I'll be returning home in about 2 weeks for a real live show happening in Calgary. But today, our episode will be ending. I'm a little sad about it, I have to say. What you heard there first was my last kanpai with my friend. And, you know, we'll be talking today all about some memories, good times. We'll be hearing about my most recent adventure in Hakone, which just happened the other day, as well as a goodbye with a great friend as well. So please stick around for the final Japanese episode. We've got some of my favorite tunes and some of my favorite bands that I have heard and discovered while being here. Up next, we have the song COTD by Coalter of the Deepers. Please enjoy, and I'll see you after the music. Bye-bye.

0: 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Currently, I'm on top of which mountain, Ishan?
1: It's an old lady child mountain.
0: I love the old lady child mountain. And what can we see in the distance? The massive, the beautiful over there.
1: That way we see this massive volcanic mountain covered in clouds called Mount Fuji.
2: Yo, it's Mount Fuji, yar. We took a pirate ship all the way across Lake Ashi all the way to get here, yar.
1: Yes, yar.
2: Yar, it was quite wonderful, yar.
1: You're absolutely right, yar.

0: just had some nice sulfur boiled eggs, because on this mountain, they have a sulfur mine in which they leave eggs in the sulfur mine. They superheat them, and it boils them, and they come out with black shells, which is pretty cool. We also had black ice cream. I mean, the foods here are pretty black themed overall in color, but it's a really lovely day outside here, man. In Hakone, we're back in Hakone because I love this place. It's just so nice to look at Mount Fuji. I mean, from our last episode from last month, we did the Mount Fuji episode, but now I'm just looking at it from far away, and wow, it's impeccable that I climbed it. Now, it was me, Mahius, and Honoka, if you remember from way back, but Ishan went off with his own friends that we're here traveling with today. What was your experience like climbing Mount Fuji, Mr. Ishan?
1: Oh, man. It was quite something else, you know? I never climbed a mountain which is full of ash before. So, yeah, took total about 14 hours. We were a group of 8 people. We lost 2 on the way, but we still made it back down. But yeah, it was an insane view. It was tough, but what an experience.
0: And by losing them, he definitely did not mean they died. They didn't die on the mountain. So,
2: they did not.
0: Maybe.

After we've cleaned up the Hakone cable car, we now make our way over to Hakone Jinja, that temple here. Ooh, I see the torii up ahead. It's right next to Lake Ashi, which is absolutely gorgeous, with a massive torii in the distance being shone on by the sunset lighting. Man, I am fascinated by these places, especially right now. It's sunset, it's gorgeous. I'm ready to roll. I see all the mossy stone infrastructure. Wow. I also kind of wonder what we'll be eating tonight. Ooh, what could it be? I have no idea. We'll find out soon. I'll tell you later.

0: The Hall of Lanterns. How do you feel?
1: どういうこと? What does it mean?
0: Great question. What does the lanterns mean? I have no idea. But the better question is, who are you?
1: I'm Schwarzenegger.
0: Say it one more time.
1: I'm Shiyu.
0: This is Shiyu. We met him at the hostel. And we're going to the Jinja. No, hostel. Hostel. Ryokan. Ryokan? Hi. 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Ryokan. Onaji.

Yo, welcome back to CJSW 90.9 FM. This is Carter on the mic. Welcome back from that little set, my friends. Right now, I'm standing on my balcony recording this because it's so nice out today. It is so nice out today. It's like 37 degrees, couple of clouds in the sky, absolutely gorgeous. And I don't want to be kept up in my dorm room cooking up my my set while we do this. I want to be standing outside and looking at my balcony for the, well, the last evening that I'll be living in my dorm. Oh! That's depressing. It's not depressing. It's not. I am excited to see everyone back at home again. But I've created a lot of memories here. Like, as you just heard, we went out to Hakone, checked out the Owakuyama, the old lady and child mountain. Took the cable car up there, saw those sulfur mines. Super fun with my friends, as you could hear Ishan earlier. As well, we went to Lake Ashi, taking a pirate ship. Yes, a pirate ship, all the way across to the other side. And also checking out the Hakone Temple that's there. And we met a cool kid named Shiyu at the hostel there, as you heard. It was so funny. Only 15, but kid has really good music taste. Really good music taste. He is delving into English shoegaze, actually, and other rock songs. So I had to give him a few recommendations. But he gave me a few recommendations as well. So Shiyu, if you're listening, this one up next is for you. This is Crazy Days, Crazy Feeling by Zazen Boys. I hope you guys enjoy. See you in a bit.

0: How did the temple make you feel, Art?
1: Good.
0: How did it make you feel, Vicky?
2: Connected to the gods. The ancient gods. I was elevated. My soul almost left my body for a second. It was so good.
0: Kami-sama o mimasu ka?
3: Hai, mainichi mimasu.
4: Now we're approaching the famous Hakone Tori, which is in the water. It's massive, and there's a bunch of people here. Let's get a cool picture. Let's get in line. Let's get in line and feel the spirits within us. Ooh, right-hand traffic. Root of an arrow. I will follow the root of an arrow. Wow.

0: sitting in a cramped Chinese restaurant with my friends and my newfound friend as well. Can you describe your scenery to us, Leonard?
1: No.
0: Thanks, Leonard.
2: There is a lamp with a spider web in it. However, it makes the table feel this feeling of warmth, like snow falling off a dead tree on a wintry evening. Maybe because of the pictures on the wall, but yeah.
0: You know, it does give homey. Certainly homey. How about you, Vicky? I'm from the atmosphere and your shriek outside from the spider. How do you feel going into this restaurant?
3: I feel protected because I would like to think that there are no spiders. But I also like how cramped it is in the sense that we are so close to each other. So we are forced to kind of bond even more and talk about different things. And it's really, really nice. I like it. And it smells of delicious food. And it's great.
0: She just said that and I took a big whiff. Oh, man. It's got a nice salty chili oil smell in the air.
4: Sorry, that's my perfume.
0: It's just Ishan's lovely cologne. 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
1: That's so cool. Yeah.

Hey, welcome back to CJSW 90.9 FM. I'm your host, Carter. This is Airwaves and Eardrums. Welcome back to our show, folks. You heard C-R-A-Z-Y by Ozora Kimishima, as well as Sooner or Later by Farlane, 12 Mile Train Tracks by First Day Back, and Crazy Days, Crazy Feeling by the Zazen Boys. Woo! Some really sweet tracks there, that 12 Mile Train Tracks by First Day Back. I mean, that First Day Back album has been on my rotation ever since I've been here. I've just been re-listening to it over and over and over and over and over again. Something about it, man. Kind of gets me in my feels, man. Oh! As well as C-R-A-Z-Y, I mean Crazy, by Ozora Kimishima. Man. Some of those lyrics are cool, even though I can't understand them. I am watching the sunset right now. The sunset over my beautiful city, over my town that I live in. For the last time, I'm really happy that, you know, we all kind of get to share this together. Can you hear the cicadas in the background? The birds that are chirping? The cars that drive by? I hope you can, because this was one of my very favorite views. I was really, really privileged to have just simply gotten this dorm with this balcony, with this view over the whole residential area of my town in the mountains. It's spectacular. So thanks for being here. Thanks for hanging out. Thanks for kind of coming with my adventure with me, alongside me. We've done so many things this semester together. We've climbed Mount Fuji. We have gone to Osaka, Nara, Kyoto. We have gone all the way to Nagoya. We have been all throughout Tokyo. We've been in the clubs. We've been in the car racing area. We've been to car meets, you know. That's us. That's what this show was this summer for me. So thanks so much for being here. I really appreciate all the listeners and everyone spending the time to hang out. We have a couple last tunes to get through, as well as my goodbye with my good friend Kano. So please enjoy the rest of the set, and I'll see you all in a little bit. Bye-bye.

0: a successful semester. A quite well one indeed, don't you think?
1: Definitely. It was amazing. I can only say I made one of the best experiences here, some of the best experiences here. So many good friends, so many memories that I will hold dear to my heart forever, however they may be preserved. It was an amazing time. And it is emotional and a kind of a very weird feeling to go home and say goodbye. But I think we're all thankful for everything.
0: What's your name?
1: I ran right into it. I'm Keno, what's up? Maybe you heard my voice before. I was with this beautiful radio host in Japan for the last couple months, for the last semester actually. And yeah.
0: Yeah. Keno was one of my best friends here. We spent a lot of time together experiencing food, experiencing kendo, experiencing now our last beers together. You got the Kirin over here. Which Kirin is this?
1: That's just a standard one. I'm not sure what the name is. Kirin's Prime, apparently. But it's like the standard Kirin one. It's everywhere. It's my favorite one. German approved, actually.
0: German approved.
1: As so few are here.
0: Because you don't like... I'm drinking super dry acai. You don't like this one, do you?
1: Not really. But I think it also depends like on the situation and also the way you drink it. Because like... canned beer, bottled beer, and draft beer.
0: Yep.
1: Draft beer is very. It tastes different.
0: Yeah.
1: Because it's preserved differently the whole way. So I think acai in like draft form tastes pretty all right. But in like the can form, we unfortunately have to drink from normally. Like in Germany, we always drink from like glass bottles. So I'm not used. Now I'm used to it. But
0: you drink out of only glass bottles.
1: Well, we also have cans, but. I don't really drink from cans normally.
0: Okay. This is...
1: Really? Just, you drink from cans all the time?
0: I mean, yeah, it's the cheaper option.
1: I mean, it's mostly just like 10 cents difference in Germany or something like that. So I just like prefer the taste from a glass bottle.
0: Right.
1: So, yeah. In the can form, Kirin is definitely my favorite. Yeah.
0: Okay. Well, I'm so happy to be having my last beer with you here today. Before we send you off way back all the way to Germany... It'll be very sad when you're gone, but thank you for being a good friend.
1: Thank you so much. In a weird way, that's very nice to hear. But yeah, I will also be sad. I'll miss you almost everything.

And a big shout out to everyone that made this semester awesome. Thank you, Kano, Ishan, Vicky, Leonard, Aki, Mahius, Lento, Emre, Stepan, Mateo, Kabir, Farsad, Masa, Koki, Sato, Sota, the other Sota, Hiro, Hiroaki, Shinya, Kirari, the Cafeteria Boys, Rako, Akihide, Chef, Toshi, Tatsu, Kyota, Miyabi, Gracie, Polita, Ayumu, Megumi, Aiden, Yumiko, Miriam, Danya, Daria, Akna, Joanna, and Gabriella. Thank you so much. I love you all. Now to close out the Japanese arc, here is my favorite song. This one's called The Fire.

0: Have you ever noticed those dirt trails in parks that completely ignore the sidewalks? Those are called desire paths, and they are trails made by humans seeking the most efficient route and walking along them over and over again.
1: You've probably seen them the last time you were in a park or near a grassy knoll.
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Kicking off today's show, we just heard brand new stuff from Raven Lanae, who is out with a brand new album today. It's called Blue Island, and we just heard the song In and Out. If you're not familiar with that name, maybe you're familiar with her breakout song, Love Me Not, which has been streamed over a billion times, which is crazy. This artist has been on my radar since probably 2019, I want to say. She had a song called Sticky. 2017, actually, is when she put it out. And so I've been quietly following her ever since. And then she gained a lot of... she came to prominence, I guess. What am I saying? Just over the last year and a half through TikTok, her song blew up quite a bit. And I didn't even know this album was coming out. I just happened to come across it last night and I really like it. I think there's a lot of different elements at play on this album. At times it's kind of indie rock, and at times it kind of sounds like a 1980s power ballad. And I'm excited to sink my teeth into this one further. There's a couple tracks that caught my ear just kind of briefly listening to it last night. There's features from Dominic Fike and Dochi. So if you haven't listened to Blue Island, you didn't know it was coming out, this is your sign to get into it. The time now is 12:06 here on Friday, August 7th. I'll be here for the next 2 hours. I actually haven't been in the booth for a couple weeks now, so it feels kind of nice to be back. I think I was missing it a little bit, so I'm very excited to play a bunch of music for the next 2 hours. I've got a lot of tracks that I'm particularly excited about, so I hope you stick around and we'll see kind of what we get into for the next 2 hours. This show is also proudly sponsored by the Dandy Brewing Company. You can find them at 2003 11th Street Southeast. And if you have a CJSW Friends card, you can get 10% off, excluding sales items and promos. So for more information, head on over to thedandybrewingcompany.com or give them a follow on Instagram at Dandy Brewing to stay up to date on all of their programming and different brews and different features that they have at their tap room. I do also want to mention that they have their Dandy Fest coming up in just over 2 weeks, which is crazy to think that it has snuck up on us. I feel like I've been talking about it all summer, but I'm just hoping to build the anticipation. I'm super excited. Honestly, last year was my first time attending Dandy Fest, and I think it is such a fantastic festival in the city, and I'm waiting for more people to catch on. So maybe this is your chance to attend this year if you haven't. I'm giving away some tickets on today's show. I have 3 pairs of tickets up for grabs. I'll be giving away another 3 pairs next week. I'm going to save 2 pairs for the second half of the show, but I'm going to give away a pair right now. So tell me your favorite thing about Dandy Brewing to 403-220-3991. This one is for the Dandy Truthers. If you're out there,

Let me know what your favorite thing about Dandy Brewing is, and first person to text in can get a pair of tickets to Dandy Fest on August 22nd. It's an all-day affair. There's going to be over 10 bands and over 10 different breweries. And if you don't get the tickets this time around, again, I'm going to give away another 2 pairs during the second half of today's show, and also another 3 pairs next week in the lead up to the event on August 22nd. Let's see. Andrew, you got yourself a pair of tickets to Dandy Fest on August 22nd, so I will be following up with you shortly here. I like your answer. Andrew loves the beer, the pizza, and the drink and draw. I myself have still not made it out to Dandy's Drink and Draw. They do this every Wednesday night, if I'm not mistaken. You can just hang out at Dandy and draw and hang out with some friends. But yeah, Andrew, you got yourself some tickets. Congratulations. I'll see you there on August 22nd, and it's going to be a lot of fun. Let's get right into our next set here. If you want to text me here in the booth, the number is 403-220-3991. Again, stay tuned for the second half of today's show. I'll be giving away another 2 pairs of tickets to Dandy Fest. And in the meantime, let's hear the latest single from Hair Control. It's called Seeing in the Dark, here on CJSW 90.9 FM.

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My name is Emily, and you're listening to Desire Paths every Friday, 12 till 2. Don't miss it. Always playing something different. We just heard a brand new-ish. I say new-ish. I think it was released early last month. New single from Ada Lee out of Montreal. That was her song Copycat off of her forthcoming EP, The End is a Wave, which is out next week, August 12th. And you can catch her at Dandy Fest if you've either bought tickets or you still have a chance to win them. Again, I'm giving away two more pairs during the second half of today's show. But she is one of the many artists that you can look forward to at this year's Dandy Fest. She's a bit of a last-minute addition, taking the spot of Otto Benson, who is unable to... Or no, was it Otto Benson or... Hayden Pettigo is who I'm thinking of. My bad. Hayden Pettigo had to drop out of the lineup, and so Ada Lee is taking his place. It's going to be a very awesome festival. I'm so excited. Before that, in that set, we heard Walmart from a band that I think is pronounced Meow. It's spelled M-I-A-W, and they are from Copenhagen. I think they have such a stellar music scene. I feel like every single time I've come to cherish a new artist, I discover that they're from Copenhagen. And I was thinking about it during the musical break that, you know, I think we're so lucky here in Calgary to have the music scene that we do. There are so many phenomenal artists that have made music here and continue to make music. And I always feel like there's always going to be something to look forward to. Something's always going to come up as like a new band, a new artist. There's going to be new sounds. But if I were to inhabit any other music scene, I feel like I would want to experience the Copenhagen music scene because they're so experimental and I just really like what's happening there. There's something in the water that's making the Copenhagen music scene very special right now. Elsewhere in that set, we heard brand new stuff from Doohickey Cubicle. That was their song, It's the Same. That comes from a brand new album called Good At It. We also heard from Calgary's very own Magic Art Club. That was also brand new music, courtesy of our chart list. That was the title track off their latest release called Mascara. Before that, starting off that set, brand new single from Hair Control, also out of Calgary. That was their song Singing in the Dark. That brings us to 12:27 here on Friday, August 7th. I hope everyone is having a lovely summer. I feel like it's going to be September before we know it, and it's been such a strange summer. We got so much rain in the first half that it hardly felt like summer until kind of mid-July came around. And then it's been so brutally hot that the last couple of days I've actually felt cool for the first time, which is kind of nice. I don't think I'm really built for heat. So I digress. I hope you're having a good time. Hope all is gravy on your end. Let me know if you have any exciting weekend plans, 403-220-3991. I've been watching a lot of movies recently, so I'm getting back into that groove. Saw both The Odyssey and Spider-Man over the long weekend, and they were great. Movies are back. Not that they weren't before, but I've really been excited about some of the movies that have been coming out slash are coming out. Still lots to look forward to at the end of this year, like Robert Eggers' Werewolf coming out around Christmas. I'm excited about Clayface. The new Primetime trailer dropped for the film adaptation, or I say adaptation, the film about the To Catch a Predator show. So lots to look forward to. Let me know what you're looking forward to, 403-220-3991. The Resident Evil movie should be good.
I've only seen one Resident Evil movie, and it was something. It was something. I don't play the games, but I have watched people play them. I'm not a horror game person, but I think the lore in the Resident Evil games is so interesting that I'm really interested to see what Zach Cregger does with the new movie. So who knows? Maybe you'll hear from me in September about my review when it's out. Let's get into some more music here. We're going to hear some brand new stuff as well. I say brand new. This came out in March. I'm mistaken. This is Grand Eugene featuring Freak Heat Waves, and it's called What It Feels Like here on CJSW 90.9 FM.

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And be sure to grab $5 slider specials from the Brisky Boys. 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

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We just took a listen to a song called Leaving from Operelli, who is based out of the Bay Area. That was courtesy of their latest release called Flutters Away, which was released back on March 17th. It's a cute little five-song EP. Before that, we took things to Montreal. We heard, and I, forgive me if I mispronounce this, La Confrérie du Néant. That's my best French. That was from an artist called Joshim off of an album called R3. Which you can get on Bandcamp. I've been meaning to mention this up until this point, but it is Bandcamp Friday. So this is the day where Bandcamp waives their cut of their of the money that you give to artists. So what that means is all the money that you spend on the Bandcamp platform today will go directly to the artists that you're supporting. So it's a really great day to support those artists that you really admire. Maybe you need to pick up some albums to fill out a section of your collection. Today would be a really good day to do that. Maybe give a gift to a friend. I don't know. I don't really have to come up with, you know, reasons for you to support your favorite artists, but my job is to at least tell you that Bandcamp Friday is happening, and if you want to, you can do so and head on over to Bandcamp to support those artists. We also heard from Patch Plus in that set, another artist based out of Copenhagen. What was I saying during the last mic break when I was saying that all of my favorite artists seem to be coming out of Copenhagen? But if anything, I hope I'm doing a really good job of convincing you, dear listener, to check out more of the music coming out of Denmark. It's really quite good. We heard their song called Molly, and that was released as a single, I believe. We also heard from A Good Year and Suisse Air. That was the song Air here on CJSW 90.9 FM. And before I forget, that first song in that set, What It Feels Like by Grand Eugène and Freak Heat Waves out of the East Coast. I believe Freak Heat Waves are based in Toronto and Grand Eugène are from Montreal, so a little cross-provincial collaboration there. The time now is 12:47 here on Friday, August 7th. Lots more music to get around to. Text me here in the booth. The number is 403-220-3991. Shout out, Brooke, for listening and texting in. It's always nice to hear from you. I'm going to keep things rolling along and see what else we can get to. A reminder, if you missed it earlier when I gave away a pair of tickets to Dandy Fest, I will be giving away two more pairs during the second half of today's show. So tune in about some 20-odd minutes and probably give away a couple more pairs there if you're curious about how to win. Let's get into this next set. This one's a fun one. There's a lot of songs in this set that I've just been obsessed with recently or have been introduced to through friends. So let's get into it, starting off with this first song. It's called Garden Dreams by Cap'n Marble here on Desire Paths.

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All right, Slater here on Desire Paths on CJSW 90.9 FM. I've been so obsessed with that song all week that I just had to throw it into our set. That was the song Unknown Lovers off of her album that came out this year called Worst Girl in America. You may or may not have heard of it, depending on what side of the internet you regularly find yourself on. I have to admit, she's been on my radar for months, it feels like, and I've listened to a few songs here and there, I think, namely Brand New Chanel's, but this song was not on my radar, and I'm just playing catch up now, so I love that song. We also heard from a band called Diary out of New York. That was the song before Slater with their song Sunday Shadow, released as a single. We also heard Haim with the song Lucky Stars off of their latest album, I Quit. I say latest, it wasn't released recently necessarily. I believe it was released about a year or two ago, but I always love revisiting that track. New to me is the duo Girlfriend Wife with their song Baby Voice. I was just introduced to them this week through my friend Cole. Shout out. He always has the best taste in music, and I'm always finding inspiration. So he happened to put this on in the car the other day, and I really like it. It's some really fun kind of dream pop, bedroom pop, if anyone's looking to discover someone new in that genre. The album is called God Made Me a Star, and honestly, every song on that, I think it's an EP, every song on it is great. Starting off that set, Cap and Marble with the song Garden Dreams, and that is a group based out of LA, and that song was also released as a standalone single. It's about 1:08 here on Friday, August 7th. I hope all is gravy on your end. 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That's their website, to keep up to date with all of their different programming, brewing, anything you could possibly want to know about all things Dandy. That's your best bet. I do want to give away some more tickets

now. I'm sure some of you have been eagerly waiting for that. Dandy Brewing is putting on their Dandy Fest on August 22nd. It's a one-day event. If you've never been, it is at the Dandy Brewing Tasting Room on at 2003 11th Street Southeast. They open up their parking lot. It's kind of indoor, outdoor. I can't talk. Sometimes I talk too fast for my own good. What I was going to say is it's an indoor-outdoor affair. Over 10 different bands, 10 different breweries. It's a lot of fun. Take my word for it if you don't believe me. I have two pairs of tickets to give away to the Dandy Fest on August 22nd. So let me know who you're looking forward to seeing at Dandy Brewing on August 22nd at Dandy Fest. Text me 403-220-3991. And let's say the first two people to text in can have themselves tickets to that festival. Again, it's a pair of tickets, so it's one for you and a friend. The number to text is 403-220-3991. I've played a couple artists on the show before, but I'll give folks time to kind of think about their answer, I guess, and text in. If you miss out today, I will be giving away another three pairs of tickets next Friday. So all is not lost. And if you follow any of the major kind of arts organizations in town, like Sled Island and whatnot, I think they're also doing giveaways. So lots of opportunities to win your way in. We've got one answer. So Rachel and Mikhail, I hope I'm saying that right. You got yourself tickets to Dandy Fest, and I have one more pair up for grabs. So text me 403-220-3991 who you're looking forward to at Dandy Fest on August 22nd. And if they don't go during this mic break, maybe we'll change it up next week. Oh, looks like someone's texted in. I'll be following up with those that texted in about your tickets. So thank you everyone for texting in. And in the meantime, let's get into some more music here. Going to keep things rolling here on Desire Paths. Going to slow things down a little bit over this next set. I'm going to play one of my favorite Wand tracks. And also we are going to hear a brand new single from The Drin. So don't go anywhere. This is Desire Paths here on CJSW 90.9 FM. And to start off this next set, this is Caledonia from Racecourse here on CJSW 90.9 FM.

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CJSW 90.9 FM, a brand new single from The Drin that was called Haven't Lived It Yet. You're listening to Desire Paths every Friday, 12 till 2. Before The Drin, we heard probably one of my favorite songs from Wand of all time. That was their song Growing Up Boys, and that comes from their album Ganglion Reef. Also in that set, Glom with their cover of I Want to Be Adored. We also heard Shatter from Liam Kramer. And at the top of that set, Caledonia from a band called Race Course. It is Friday, August 7th. I've said that so many times, as if you need another reminder of the passing of time here. We are halfway through the show. Going to wrap up in about 30 minutes time, but still lots of music to get through. If you want to text me here in the booth, the number is 403-220-3991. I'll be here until 2 o'clock. And if you missed out on your chance to win your way into Dandy Fest on Saturday, August 22nd, fret not. There's plenty of opportunities to win your way in over the next week on shows other than mine, but you can also tune in to next week's episode of Desire Paths, where I will be giving away another 3 pairs of tickets to that event. So don't worry, always more opportunities to win your way in. We're going to get into some more music here. We've got brand new stuff from Lysander out of Montreal. Brand new. It was released in February, but everything's new to me when I'm just discovering it. So I guess I'm half right. We're going to hear some stuff from Marcy in this set, and also Daisy and Hrubeski. I hope I'm saying that right. If you are ever curious about the music that I'm playing on the show, you can always head on over to cgsw.com, find the Desire Paths show page, and check out the full track listing. I always upload it every week. But yeah, let's get into this next set. This is a French song from a Quebecois artist. It's called Le Cowboy aux Mains d'Argent, which I think loosely translates to the cowboy with silver hands. I could be wrong on that, but let's take a listen to it here on Desire Paths.

From September 11th to 13th, you want to be in Edmonton for the 5th annual Purple City Fest. 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synth-pop starlet Desire, iconic Canadian artist, actress, musician, and director Sukyin Lee, New York Death City rockers Bambara, feminist hardcore from Baltimore, War on Women, Canadian alt country from Deep Dark Woods, and rare performances from local legends The Wet Secrets and Calvin Love. On top of that, you can take part in the free block party with 2 days of live music and wrestling, as well as a vendor market and panels everyone can show up to. For all the info and to get your tickets now, head to purplecityfest.com.

That was the song August Again from Ida, a band out of New York that was active from 1992 through 2010 and again from 2023 to the present. That was from an album they released all the way back in probably 1992 called I Know About You. And again, if you didn't catch me saying it the first time, that song was called August Again. You can only wonder why I played that today. Before that, we took things to Toronto. We heard Avery Laird with their song Lucky off of the EP of the same name. They've got their forthcoming debut album, Sleepwalker, coming out this fall, October 13th, 2026. Also in that set, we heard the song Love Bomb from Daisy and Rubeski. That was released last winter in December. We also heard brand new stuff from Marcy with the song Liquid Heartbeat. If you don't recognize the name, you probably know them for their contributions to the band Tops. But Marcy is kind of their solo project. This is the project of Marta Chikovic. I hope I'm saying that right. But yeah, longtime member of Montreal soft rock group Tops. She's been making solo music for the last couple of years and is returning with the album Mask Lady and Late Night Girl. That's the name of the record. I actually really like it. I think it's so fun. And the album cover is equally as fun. But yeah, I'm eagerly anticipating that. It's out August 28th, so later this month. There's three singles out now if you want to take a listen to them. But expect to hear more of that on the show once the full album drops. And starting off that set, we heard Lysander, also out of Montreal. That was Le Cowboy aux Mains d'Argent here on CJSW 90.9 FM. We've got about 10 minutes left and more music than we have time for. So we'll probably have to table some of these songs to the following week. But thank you so much for listening. Stay tuned for the Future Language coming up right at 2 o'clock. If you've been following along the last couple of weeks, you've probably heard Aaron Show Training. He's going to be graduating today, which is very exciting. So stay tuned to hear his selections. And I might hop back on one more time to say goodbye, but in the meantime, let's take a listen to Shoplifter with their song Milk. And in case I don't get around to it, I do want to shout out our show sponsor one more time, the Dandy Brewing Company. 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They do a lot of cool stuff. And so if you want to learn more, be sure to follow them on Instagram. Let's get into this last set. I teased it before. This is Milk by Shoplifter out of Vancouver Island, BC, here on CJSW 90.9 FM.

0: must have the process. They stole it from us, sneaky little hobbitses. Now, no more process. No more processes? Why, you filthy liar. The hobbitses can have the process. They will cheat you and steal it. You don't have any friends. Nobody likes you.
1: No listening.
0: We need a new place to make friends. 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Why there? One process won't last. No. We can listen to many processes over the airwaves. Then we can have all the processes. Yes, we want it. We need it. Where can we find it? 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

0: 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We are here on the Future Language. My name is Aaron, and it's a graduation show of sorts for me. This will be my last show training with Helen. Helen, hello.
1: Hey, Aaron.
0: What's up?
1: I am anxiously anticipating your takeover of the show today is what's up.
0: Yeah, me too. Me too. We are going to play, you know, as you might guess, a lot of different songs today that'll be all over the map. I had to come to the table with a big, fat two-hour show. And it's brought to you by the Palomino Smokehouse.
1: You're going to crush it. Oh, the Palomino Smokehouse, you say?
0: Yeah, the Palomino Smokehouse. Have you heard of it?
1: Once or twice.
0: Yeah. It's one of those spots where you can go to chow down on some delicious barbecue and also catch your new favorite band play.
1: What?
0: That's the Palomino Smokehouse at 109 7th Ave Southwest. But you're listening behind us right now to Masked Opponent, artist out of Calgary, on Zeptosecond Records. Pretty cool name for a label. The song is Rafters. And, you know, we're going to go right into some music from here, I think, if you're okay with that.
1: I sure am.
0: Yeah?
1: Yeah.
0: All right. Well, the first song you're going to hear is from Tough Age. Kind of an established band out of Vancouver, if I'm not mistaken. And the song is Unclean on CJSW 90.9.

0: 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My name is Aaron, and I'm here with Helen.
1: Hey, Aaron.
0: What's up?
1: You're doing some real fancy work over there in the captain's chair.
0: Yep. I'm trying my best here. You know, trying to work away.
1: It was an awesome set.
0: Yeah, let's go through the tracks that played. The last one you heard was Swimming by Wax Cowboy from Darcy, 2017 album from the Vancouver band. Before that, you heard Let's Jam by Lackey, some synth punk from LA. Before that was Venom by The Drin from Today, My Friend, You Drunk the Venom. Very, very suiting name.
1: Is that the latest album they just put out?
0: I think it's actually one of their older ones.
1: Okay.
0: It's funny because I was listening to Desire Paths before us on my way over here, and I think Emily actually played a song by The Drin as well.
1: Yeah.
0: Before that was Big Bottom Baby by Prison Affair from Demo 3. Their Barcelona band, which I thought was like kind of cool looking them up. We were chatting about them a little bit off air there. Yeah, I feel like their album covers are awesome too.
1: Yeah.
0: We didn't chat about that, but... yeah, I love the art on them. They're so silly.
1: I know. It's kind of like their characters and everything is kind of like bubbly.
0: Yes, exactly.
1: I love it.
0: Yeah, a little bit misleading.
1: Yeah.
0: Yeah, it's like one of those, I feel like it's like one of those cases of like, you can't like quite judge an album by its album cover.
1: Yeah.
0: If I'm doing that, doing that saying justice.
1: Yeah.
0: Honestly, yeah, I don't know how you feel about album covers. Like, how much does that influence you when you're like looking at like to discover new music? Like, is that going to pull you in?
1: I think it does influence my thoughts kind of going in quite a bit. Yes, I do judge. as an example, like recently I saw something that was like a photo collage and it was like clearly like collage, not digitally. But then it had this like certain specific font on it.
0: Yeah. Even a font can do it.
1: The font I think throws something maybe more than anything else for me is maybe like the choice of font or whatever. Even more so than the image. Cause it was like, the image is kind of neat. And it's like, I don't really know what to expect with this. It turned out to be like this like weird like outsider folk album, but the font was almost like a Times New Roman, and I was just like,
0: Times New Roman does it for you?
1: Yeah, that throws me.
0: Classic.
1: Yeah, you know, just all these classic things.
0: Yep.
1: Yeah.
0: Yeah. I tend to agree. I'm like, I'm definitely, if I'm like going on Bandcamp trying to find new music, the album cover I feel like does a lot to like get a click at least.
1: Yeah.
0: And then like if it's bad, then it's like next, but
1: yeah,
0: but I feel like that'll lead me in. And like anyone who's listening right now, why don't you shoot us your favorite album covers at 403-220-3991. And maybe we'll get to that.
1: Good idea.
0: The next time we chat. So yeah. Send us your favorite album covers. I was thinking that just general favorites, and I have to give that a little more thought as well. But before Prison Affair, we heard Bent Out by Tosser from Total Restraint, the 2020 album from the Washington, D.C. band. Before that was The Payoff by Sediment Club. They played Sled like 2 years ago. I think they were one of the curated picks by Show Me the Body.
1: Yeah, they also played on air. They came into the
0: Did
1: station.
0: They?
1: Yes,
0: oh,
1: it was
0: so
1: one
0: cool.
1: of my favorite memories of life.
0: Oh, no way.
1: Yeah.
0: That's so cool.
1: Yeah,
0: because they're like cruising through from New York.
1: Yeah.
0: That's
1: yeah.
0: So sick.
1: It was like they were a band that I had loved for quite some time.
0: Oh, so
1: and
0: cool.
1: It was like an absolute dream for me to be able to bring them in for a session.
0: Yeah.
1: So check out the YouTube channel. There's the videos
0: absolutely.
1: Up there. Yeah.
0: Oh, that sounds
1: Total
0: wicked. Now, I got to do that myself now.
1: Well, the drummer of Sediment Club is also in Show Me the Body too. So it was kind of
0: I didn't even know that.
1: Yeah.
0: Oh, that's so
1: there
0: cool.
1: We go.
0: Okay. Wicked. That makes a lot of sense then. So they kind of like little conflict of interest there, like curating your drummer's other band.
1: Right. That's, I mean, hey, I guess
0: we'll
1: like,
0: talk about that another time maybe. And before that was Spit Gifting by New Sensei from their 2012 album Sundowning. Yeah, are you down to listen to more music or something?
1: I mean, I sure as heck am.
0: Okay, cool. The next song you're going to hear is called This Skin by a band called Good Sad Happy Bad. I don't know if you're familiar with them. They're like a London band, but it's a really cool album. It's like completely all over the place. I normally probably wouldn't really pick them to be on a show such as this because I wouldn't like necessarily identify them as like a punky band per se, but I guess like their ethos is kind of leans that way a little bit just because their sound is all over the place, and I find it really unique and cool. So we're gonna jump into that. This is The Future Language on CJSW 90.9 FM.

0: 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How we doing?
1: I'm doing real swell. I'm loving your picks today.
0: Oh, thank you. Yeah, why don't we run through what we just heard? That last song was Everything by Subsonic Eye from their album All Around You in 2023. Honestly, I think like a super underrated band slash album. That one like channels a bunch of 90s, I feel like, influence. Like there's a lot of songs on there where I'm like, I can't believe this came out in 2023. And they're from Singapore too.
1: Oh, that was cool.
0: Kind of cool, yeah.
1: Cool.
0: I really like that one.
1: You just introduced me to a new band,
0: oh,
1: so thank
0: nice.
1: You.
0: Yes, of course. Before that was Shopping by Feeble Little Horse, who killed it at Sled this year. And I feel like they're also just scratching the surface. I feel like they're going to continue to build on that momentum and get even bigger. I want to make a list, I think even just for myself, of like bands that are under, you know, whatever threshold of like, let's say like monthly listeners on Spotify or something like that. And just like bet that they're gonna get over that. You know what I'm saying? Like,
1: yeah.
0: Let's, like finding like a list of like 5 or 10 bands that have like under 250,000 monthly listeners or something and be like, they're gonna hit like over 500K within the next year.
1: Wow.
0: Like that kind of thing.
1: I like it.
0: I feel like, so I would say honestly, Feeble Little Horse could be a good bet on that. I don't know what they're at currently for monthly listener kind of thing.
1: So they,
0: I could see them continuing to kind of continue to blow up. Yeah, they're at 262,000. That's kind
1: okay.
0: of right around that threshold.
1: Okay.
0: About. I could see them getting over.
1: So the horse race, you're going to put your bet on
0: yeah,
1: Feeble Little
0: on the
1: Horse?
0: Feeble Little One, yeah.
1: Yeah.
0: Exactly.
1: Nice one.
0: Before that, we heard Empty Estates by Magnolia. They're a Vancouver band. I think they're defunct now, but featured a few members from Concrete Vehicles. Very King Cruel kind of sounding track. Before that was Say Sorry by Sunforger. They're one of a lot of Montreal bands that are actually going to be featured on the show today. We'll get back to that later, I guess. Before that was Hell 1000 by Glasshouse Red Spider Mite. What a band name.
1: Yeah.
0: They're a Brighton, UK band just kind of coming up right now as well. Yeah, so we're chilling here in the studio, and Future Language is brought to you by the Palomino Smokehouse. Located at 109 7th Ave Southwest. I was just there a couple weeks ago for a friend's band.
1: Yeah,
0: Lenny Bird.
1: Oh, yeah. How was that show?
0: Yeah, it was good. Yeah,
1: cool.
0: It was really fun. Yeah, it was my first time seeing them. It was like a friend Dante's band. And I actually think they just played a couple within the last week as well. I think they're starting to pick up a few more shows throughout the end of the summer here. So, yeah, it was really fun.
1: Sweet.
0: Yeah, that was, I mean, it's always a good time there. And I feel like looking at their menu, they actually feature two of my favorite items.
1: What are those?
0: Deep fried pickles and poutine.
1: Ooh.
0: I think I could like live off that. Especially like, you know, we briefly touched on off air, you know, potentially being like, not today, but when you're hungover, greasy food.
1: Oh yeah.
0: Like deep fried pickles and poutine. Oh my God.
1: Yeah.
0: That's like, that might be all I need if I'm hungover.
1: You know, there was once upon a time where I would have those days of feeling not so great.
0: Yes, yeah, once upon a time, yeah.
1: And I would treat myself like crazy. I kind of liked
0: yes.
1: those days because I was like, yeah, I'm just going to veg. I'm going to lamp, like JB Smoove says on Curb, his coined
0: nice.
1: Term lamping.
0: Great reference.
1: Yeah, and just like, I'm going to have every treat I want.
0: Yeah.
1: Maybe I'm going to order a pizza. Maybe
0: yep.
1: I feel like some pho.
0: Oh, absolutely.
1: Which is
0: that's
1: another
0: actually
1: thing that I, that,
0: top
1: like,
0: five,
1: hits.
0: Too. Yeah, absolutely. Like any sort of like hot soup I'm into in the hungover.
1: Hot spicy soup.
0: Yeah.
1: Suddenly I was also thinking, geez, what if you were to replace the fries in your poutine with deep fried pickles?
0: Whoa, that's an idea.
1: Salt bomb like that I
0: Ooh.
1: Dream of.
0: I'm actually really game for that.
1: Yeah,
0: that
1: me
0: sounds
1: too.
0: Sounds really good. Yeah, I feel like there's been a couple places trying to take a stab at like reinventing the poutine in like some way or another, but I don't know if I've seen a pickle poutine before.
1: Yeah.
0: That sounds pretty good.
1: I don't know.
0: I like
1: Could
0: that.
1: Could be good.
0: I
1: Could
0: feel like
1: good.
0: I've seen a butter chicken poutine.
1: Oh, yeah.
0: And that's like, that's pretty yummy.
1: People get inventive. And actually, because a butter chicken sauce would just be maybe like replacing the gravy or
0: something.
1: Yeah,
0: like
1: right?
0: a little half and half situation
1: yeah,
0: maybe. Something
1: I like, it.
0: Like that. You know, I feel like we always find ourselves talking about food.
1: It's, you know, it's one of those things. It's an enjoyment of in life for a lot of folks, and I'm one of those people. And,
0: absolutely.
1: Why not get there with, you know, snack talk?
0: Some snack talk.
1: Yeah.
0: So, yeah, I mean, you could probably head down to the Palomino honestly tomorrow night. There's actually two shows, and you can grab some deep fried pickles, grab a poutine, and then on the upstairs level, it is Brass Lip, Cult Crime, Suburban Pagans, and Low Blow, which can be a tight show, and the doors are at 8 p.m. on that one.
1: I'm very excited about that one.
0: You gonna head down there?
1: Yeah, nice. Yeah, that's the plan. Cult Crime is a killer band. I've been digging them since I think they put out maybe their debut release earlier this year or at end of last year. But yeah, they're looking forward to it.
0: Worthwhile show.
1: Yeah.
0: Yeah, that's awesome. And then that same night, downstairs is gonna be Really Much, Queen of the Worms, and then Hamilton, Ontario's very own Given Name. So yeah, head down to the Palomino tomorrow night for a couple great shows, and that's at 109 7th Ave Southwest. In the meantime, we're going to keep it going with some music. This next band is pretty cool. They're called Blonde Redhead. Not sure if many people are familiar with them. You're nodding your head over there, Helen.
1: Oh, yeah.
0: But they just put out new music, actually, which is really cool, and they're still touring, and I think that's like pretty awesome. This track you're going to hear, though, is not one of their newer songs. Sorry, I'm a loyal listener to the old stuff, I guess. This song is I Am Taking Out My Euro Trash, I Still Get Rocks Off. And this is by Blonde Redhead on the Future Language, CJSW 90.9.

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My name is Aaron. I'm in the big seat for Helen on the Future Language. That last track you heard was Parasocial by Local Menace. That is a Calgary band, and that was on their pretty brand new album, Your Friendly Neighborhood. The song you heard before that was Rest in Peace for the Error Shall Not Be Repeated by Self-Defense Family from Performative Guilt, their EP from 2019. And before that was Make It Happen by Traumhouse, their 2022 single from the Netherlands group. And before that was a UK band, Shame, with Born in Luton from Drunk Tank Pink. We're going to keep it going with the music. And we're going to jump right into another Montreal band here, Distraction Forever. This is A Brick on My Head on the Future Language on CJSW 90.9.

0: 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My name is Aaron, and I'm in the big seat right now.
1: Sure are.
0: Yeah.
1: How's it feel?
0: It's feeling really good. I've been digging the power I feel in this seat. You know? Like, do you ever get like drunk with power?
1: Oh, every week.
0: Yeah.
1: That's why I'm glad it's you over there this time for once, and I get to bring myself back down to earth.
0: Yeah, just have a little break from all the power.
1: Yeah, no, you've been steering the ship here today very well.
0: Oh, thank you.
1: Yeah.
0: Yeah, let's dive into a bit of the music that we heard in the last block. The last song you heard was Na Na by La Securite from Bingo, which I actually found that from you the very first training session we had.
1: Oh, cool. All right.
0: I don't know if it was this same song, but at least that album.
1: It's a great album.
0: Super cool, yeah. They're a Montreal band. And then before that, there was another Montreal band, Pressure Pin, with their song New Movie from Superficial Feature, their 2022 EP. And before that, guess what? Another Montreal band.
1: Whoa.
0: Family Man with Swingin' On Me from And So It Ends, their album from this year. Before that, you heard from New York hardcore band Breakdown from their 1987 demo that was Safe in a Crowd. And then before that, another Montreal band, Truck Violence, with New Jesus from their new album, The Weather Vane Is My Body. And what do you have it? Truck Violence announced playing the Palomino in November. November 17th, to be exact. Advance tickets are on sale now. It's a Sled Island Presents show, and I was super excited to see that. I'm like, yeah, really, I got into them a couple years back, I think, on one of their albums. I can't remember the name off the top of my head. It's the one with the bear.
1: Yeah, that bear, that image.
0: Oh my God, I know. But I'm like, okay, it's one of those, like we said, one of the album covers where I was like, okay, I want to hear what this sounds
1: that
0: like.
1: That was, I am on the same page as you on that one.
0: And I would say we did actually get a text from our conversation earlier in the show.
1: I was wondering,
0: We got one message, and it may or may not be from, you know, someone close in my circles. And they said, Michael Hurley has some of the best album art.
1: Okay.
0: And I thoroughly agree, actually, with that. And I believe he does all of his own album art as well.
1: Okay, extra points.
0: Yeah, extra points for that. Like, very cool. I was thinking about that a little bit. I would say one of my favorites as far as album art goes would be the kind of legendary J.J. Cale Naturally album cover.
1: Oh.
0: With like the raccoon with a cardigan.
1: Okay, okay.
0: And I actually have a tattoo of the raccoon with a cardigan.
1: You do, eh?
0: I do. Yeah, it was like one of my first tattoos. And I kind of even forget that it's like associated with that album. I feel like it's just been on me for so long, and it's still one of my favorite tattoos. Yeah, I think that's one of my favorites, and that's kind of an old school one. It's a 1972 album.
1: Yeah. Okay, I was like trying to like look it up on the old internet here, but it's, you know, fingers don't move as fast as I like, I guess. But.
0: As the brain, as they say.
1: That's right.
0: So, yeah, that last song was New Jesus by Truck Violence. And, yeah, they're playing November 17th at the Palomino at 109 7th Ave Southwest. Advanced tickets are on sale now. You can check them out on their website. I don't believe there are openers announced at this point, but I would imagine there's probably some banging groups playing with them that day.
1: Cool.
0: It's a Sled Island Presents show. I mean, come on. We're going to keep rolling with some music because we're getting late into the show. It's 3:38 on Friday, August 7th, and we're kind of getting late into summer too. It feels that way anyways. I don't know about you. It's like, I'm not in school anymore, but like, I still feel like my calendar is like, September is like, summer's over.
1: Yeah.
0: Like, it's like, it's, even though it's like another like 3 weeks of like probably like plus 20 like weather, but it's just not the same for me. So.
1: No, I was just thinking about that last night, actually. It's so bizarre how like August 1st kind of hits, and then it's instantly like, it feels slightly cooler.
0: Yep.
1: And it just feels like, oh, geez. Well, that was a good summer.
0: Yeah,
1: and
0: it's
1: like, wait a minute. Yeah, wait a minute.
0: Time to hibernate for a little while.
1: But hey, I was just thinking, today is the 7th of August, is it not?
0: It is, yeah.
1: You were talking about Lenny Bird.
0: Yes.
1: So there's actually a show at the Palomino tonight happening as well that I just was alluded to.
0: Oh, amazing. I'm plugging the shows for tomorrow. But yeah, what do we got playing tonight?
1: So apparently tonight, Jake and the Kid from Regina is coming to the Palomino. And they're going to be playing alongside Midnight Channel, who is like a very killer kind of jazzy, like a large member group.
0: Awesome.
1: We actually had them in for a live session a few months ago, and it's like very cool. But yeah, Lenny Bird is also playing.
0: Oh, on the bill too.
1: On the bill as well.
0: Perfect.
1: So
0: full circle.
1: That's kind of cool.
0: Yeah, it's exciting. So yeah, stop on by the Palomino tonight for some sweet local bands plus an out of towner. And yeah, so we're just going to keep it rolling with music. And this next song is an oldie but a goodie. It's actually not that old. It's from like 2023. But this is Model Actress with Crossing Guard on the Future Language, CGSW 90.9 FM.
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you don't have to submit, submit, submit, submit yourself to it. 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

0: 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We are live on air, and we are just coming nearing the end of our show here. The last few songs that we heard, why don't we dig into those a little bit just to, cover our bases. We gotta cover our bases here, right? That last song that we heard was Crying Shame by Fading Out from their 1996 self-titled album, and they are a Kentucky band. Random spot to come from, I would say. And despite being released in 1996, it was recorded in 1985, which is pretty cool. And they were, a few years before another Louisville, Kentucky band, Slint, came on the scene. So I think that they're a little influenced by Fading Out. And before that, we heard Dance in the USA by Show Me the Body from their new album Alone Together. And before that was another New York band, Model Actress, with Crossing Guard from their 2023 album Dog's Body.
1: Those were some great choices.
0: Oh, yeah. I thought, like I said, going into the show, it was a lot to fill 2 hours of music, and I had so much joy doing it, too. I feel like I make so many playlists just in my own time, and to have one that'll be listened to by some ears out there is pretty sweet.
1: Yeah.
0: So feeling grateful. Feeling thankful, feeling grateful. And that'll be pretty much the show. We're going to end on a track as well. But just wanted to say thank you so much for having me in the booth with you.
1: Thank you so much for being part of the fun for 3 weeks, even though you kind of worked on Desire Paths with Emily and did your training, a little bit of jumping around because summer is summer and people be busy. But Aaron, you've done a killer job, and it's been an absolute pleasure sitting in the booth with you. And I don't know, just listening to your show today. It's been great. So
0: thank you so much. Yeah, I'm super stoked that I got paired with you for the training.
1: Oh my God.
0: And I will, my graduation coming up in 7 minutes here, I'll be sure to thank you on the stage.
1: Whoa.
0: And, and I'll be sure to pay homage to you on my own show one day.
1: Well, I'm holding you to it, so.
0: And you should.
1: No, I look forward to seeing what you come up with down the road here, because, you're a radio cat. You had you were on air in Vancouver at CITR. And now Calgary scooped you.
0: Well, I'm excited for the next time I can jump on the airwaves. But until then, we're going to wrap it up here with Chat Pile, the song Anywhere from their album God's Country in 2022. And that'll be it, folks. Thank you for listening. 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

0: Shelly, I'm having doubts about our luring techniques. And you know how I get when I haven't had a good luring.
1: I know, it's a tough night. Sailors just don't fall for the classics anymore.
0: Yeah, it's like their music taste changed.
1: Music taste, you say? Maybe I could fish something up.
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0: some new music from Coco Roco kicking off the program this afternoon. A track called Closer to Me, the Bruno Burley remix. Good afternoon, I'm Grant Burns, joined by Jeff Last. It is the Road Pops program for another Friday here on CJSW Radio. Glad you could join us.
1: Good afternoon, everyone.
0: Grant. Yeah, beautiful day again. Although I think fall is on the way. My crab apples are hitting the deck. They're hitting me in the head, too.
1: I saw a yellow leaf the other day on a poplar tree.
0: Well, you know, it's as
1: could
0: it
1: have
0: ever,
1: just been a dead leaf.
0: As it ever was, we complain about it being too hot, and then it gets too cold right away.
1: Yeah.
0: That's, at least it's not smoky here in Calgary. I'm feeling for our BC friends and relatives that are telling us about what's going on in the interior. It's just a mess.
1: BC and the rest of the planet. I mean, it's unreal. Sicily and in Europe and France, it's crazy.
0: Yeah. Boy, feeling for people who have lost their homes and people that have had their summers upended, and maybe it's time to look climate control, climate change straight in the eye. And
1: it's a nutty idea, but you know, I think it deserves a little attention.
0: Who knows? As I said, the program is the Road Pops. We feature new music, mostly in the electronic, soul, reggae, and funk vein. Today we're going to speak with a local band, Brother Bicker Band, a couple of their inventors, the people who started the band, Jeremy Hurdlicka and Tom Morgan, are going to drop by in about 15 minutes and talk about their gig at the King Eddie at Eddie Fest that goes next weekend here in Calgary.
1: Yeah.
0: King Edward Hotel and the King Eddie is a venue celebrating its 120th anniversary.
1: Yeah, their build, I was looking them up, and their build is a country band, a country rock band, an Americana band, I think they call themselves Maple Whiskey Canadian Rock. Right. So we'll find out exactly what genre they are.
0: We'll look forward to hearing from them. In the meantime, we also want to thank our sponsors, Kensington Wine Market.
1: Yes, that's right. Kensington Road and 12th Street Northwest. There's a surprise sale this weekend. It's not really a surprise because we always have a summer sale. But yeah, there's all sorts of stuff on sale at anywhere from sort of 10 to 15 to 40, 50% off, depending what it is and how badly the Andrew wants to move it.
0: Oh, that sounds like some good deals. Are you working tomorrow?
1: No, I have the weekend off.
0: All right.
1: I got some blue days coming.
0: Good for you.
1: Yeah, I get to dodge the sale bullet.
0: Drop by and tell them you heard about the store on CJSW. Flash your Friends of CJSW card for 10% off. Although I think the deals that are on this weekend are going to be much higher than that.
1: Yeah, that's the bare minimum. So, yeah.
0: We thank them for their sponsorship, and we remind you to drink responsibly, but often. Often responsibly. Yeah,
1: exactly. As do you and I.
0: Yes. Let's hear some music from an artist that both Jeff and I like very much, Arlo Parks, out with a new track, along with John Glacier. This is called Floette on the Road Pops.

0: New music from Bonobo and Joy Crooks, Always on Your Side, a single from that group. Pockets, Scary Pockets, and Lila Ford in there, and Give Up, a single from them. And as we said last week, they're getting away from their covers and doing some more originals this year and going forward. I think they're going to be doing some touring. New music from Arlo Parks in there as well, starting the set off. Now, normally it'd be the 420 set of reggae music, but we have some special guests in the studio, as we said off the top of the program, Jeremy Herdlicka and Tom Mogan, the Brother Bicker Band. They're not brothers, but maybe they do bicker.
1: yes, sir.
0: Gentlemen, welcome to CJSW. Step right up to those microphones.
1: Thank you for having us.
0: Don't be shy.
1: And we won't be.
0: Is this your first time at CJSW?
1: Actually, no. I was here three or four years ago with Claire from the band for when we released... I can't even remember what song it was, and right. I'm old.
0: You guys been together for 10 years now, you say?
1: 10 years, yep.
0: And how's it going? I mean, you know, it's not an easy business.
1: I'll let Tom answer that.
2: Yeah. Huh. That's good.
0: We've released a few records.
2: We have. We got a couple out there, and we've been recently recording and releasing those as singles, and... We got a good combo of people in our band right now for about the last 3 years, and so it's feeling really good right now.
3: I see your lineup's been expanding, and now you've got a couple of women in the band now,
2: yeah.
3: And it's getting a seven piece, I think, is what I read.
2: Seven piece, so it's getting challenging to get all the organizing done.
3: When I was looking you guys up to see exactly what sort of genre you fall into, so the first one that came up was country music, because you won a country music award, but then I see stuff saying, oh, the country rock band or Americana comes up quite a bit. Mm-hmm. The irony of that word, of course, is that it was coined for the band by an American journalist, unbeknown to him, that they were all Canadians except for Leave on Helm. But I mean, and then I think yourself described as a maple. Did you call yourself Maple Whiskey Rock Band?
1: Maple Whiskey Rock and Roll. Is,
3: I like that.
1: Yeah, it means absolutely nothing, but it's kind of cool. Yeah.
0: What sort of covers do you do? Do you do covers?
1: Yeah. So
0: just to get like
1: we've got a of our recorded covers. We have a cover of the Greg Kinn Band, the Breakup Song. We've done a cover of The Police, So Lonely. Right. We've done a cover of Whiskey Myers, Stone. More recent. That's probably the newest cover we know. That's still 5 years old.
0: Are you playing weddings, parties, anything?
1: We did play a wedding, but mostly it's around town at bars and the odd festival here and there. And
3: is there a Canadian tour in the works?
1: You know what? We're always trying. We kind of had one. We had one set up for August in BC, and then our kind of anchor gig dropped out on us, so we had to change. And then we got on at Eddie Fest, which actually worked out perfectly.
0: Right. That's kicking off next weekend. Goes August 14th to 16th, 120th anniversary. And you guys are headlining on Friday night.
1: That's right, yeah. So we're really excited for that one. It's going to be
0: Yeah, it looks like a
1: so
0: good festival. Lots of... I see our old friend John Rutherford's going to be playing.
3: Yeah, he did a show here for many years. Lots of blues fans will be familiar with John around town, of course.
1: Oh, nice.
0: There's a bunch of bands, Black Crow Funk, Marcus Trummer, Tony Veer. I guess it's going to be not just blues, but...
1: Yeah, it's a mixed singer-songwriter, blues, rock. Jade Elephant is headlining on Saturday night. It's going to be, like, I've got myself a pass. I'm going to be there all weekend watching everybody play.
0: It sounds great. Now, we're going to play a couple songs of yours. We're going to start with a song, The Good Road. Do you want to set it up for us?
1: Sure. I like this song, and mainly because of the story around it. So I live in the Southwest, and it was always, traffic was always a nightmare coming out when I live in Oak Ridge, and trying to come out and to get downtown or to get anywhere in town. And then they built the Stoney Trail expansion.
3: Yep.
1: And it is the finest piece of infrastructure that has ever been made in all of humanity.
3: Yeah, I notice all the guys with the really high-end cars like to use it as a test run.
2: And the motorcycles late at night.
1: But it's literally like taking 15 minutes off of pretty much anywhere I go in the city, and And so I just started thinking about how great this road is and that it needed to have a song written about it. And so
3: wow.
1: So we made it an allegory to, you know, to life and following the good road. So
0: all right, this is the Brother Bicker Band on the Road Pops and the Good Road.

0: Bicker Band. We're joined by Jeremy and Tom from the band, and they're going to be at the King Edward Hotel next weekend, next Friday night, August 14th. It's the kickoff of Eddie Fest, celebrating 120 years at the King Eddie. Duke Domino, Ole Owens Band, and then at 9:30 p.m., the Brother Bicker Band. Where does the name come from? Were you guys old friends? You fighters?
1: So,
0: or your lovers? What the hell is going on, boys?
2: You don't have to disclose everything.
1: Love, hate, maybe? No, it's actually, you know, it came from another band I was in, and before this one, and a friend of mine and I were playing together, and we were playing around. We were trying to come up with a band name, and it took us like 6 months, and it was getting heated, and finally our bass player said, "You guys bicker so much, you should just be the Bicker Brothers." And we're like, okay. And then we became the Bicker Brothers.
0: And then
1: we did break up, yeah.
0: So you thought you just saved the trouble with the new band and just cut right to it.
1: Yeah. So when we started, Tom and I knew each other from the neighborhood, and our kids went to the same school, and we'd see each other around. And when I got out of the Bicker Brothers, I ended up, like, I want to cut an album. And Tom and I started working together, and it was kind of just like a solo EP, and he did all the guitar and bass parts for me. And I just kind of switched it. I didn't want to do any thinking, so I'm like, okay, I'm Brother Bicker. And then the album got released, and we started working together, and it became the Brother Bicker Band, and then just kind of grew from there.
0: So. Now you got some more. There's more of you. Mm-hmm. Do you want to give a shout out to some of your bandmates?
1: Absolutely.
3: Yeah, we got we have a great group of seven of us. All the hang is good for this group, which is really nice.
0: You got to have fun practicing and hanging out.
3: Yeah.
0: Because if you don't, it's not about the gigs. It's about the practice, isn't it?
3: It is. Yeah. We're a weekly kind of committed practice church on Monday evening. So
0: nice.
3: No
0: drinking till after you learn the new songs, right?
3: You gotta learn the songs, then you can do what you want.
1: Yeah. Well,
3: you gotta be responsible.
1: Our bass player likes to have
3: our bass player. Yeah. Well, he's a bass player, right?
2: Oh, yeah. They're the worst for that.
3: Yeah. That's the beloved Jim Duncan on bass. And Ben Ellard is our keys player, piano and some beautiful organ sounds. Taylor Miles has been our drummer recently. Taylor also plays with Jade Elephant.
0: All right.
3: Just a monster of a young drummer and creative force.
0: Absolutely.
3: And then we were so fortunate when we were recording our last album, we had Janelle Coulson and Claire Wilkes come out to do some background vocals, and they were just such a dynamic duo, and it wasn't long before we just begged them to join us. And
0: nice to have some women singing in the band.
3: Yeah.
1: It made such a difference for our sound and the fullness and the harmonies, and they can harmonize on everything.
2: And you're working on a new record, and you're working with a local musician and producer, Russell Broom, and well-known in the Calgary jazz and blues scene as well.
1: He's kind of the OG.
3: Yeah. And that's been fantastic, actually. Russell's he's a next-level guy and has really sort of worked with us and helped us kind of grow into some songs and kind of bring the best out of us.
1: Yeah.
3: And that's been a really good connection.
0: Well, you always learn a lot in the studio.
3: Yeah.
0: Don't you?
3: Yeah.
0: Well, the gig, again, is Friday, August 14th. There's tickets. I think you can buy single tickets to each band show. I think they're about $15. Or you can buy a pass for $120. You can go to kingeddie.ca for more information. Brother Bicker Band Friday night, Jesse Bird and Joss Fizzard's Saturday brunch. Ashley Ghost Keeper, Leo Martinez, John Rutherford in the afternoon. Jade Elephant Saturday night. Tony Vare. Oh, Marcus Thrummer. There's lots to see.
1: Absolutely.
0: and lots to check out. Want to thank you guys for coming by and speaking with us today. And we're going to go to another song of yours called Night With You. Do you want to set it up, Tom?
3: Yeah, this came out of just writing a fun rock and roll shuffle song about that kind of chaotic friend that when they come into town, you know it's going to be a long night, but you love to start it.
1: And even longer next day.
3: By the end of it, you're kind of knackered and heartbroken. So, it's just it's a fun one for us to sing.
0: All right. Well, good luck on next Friday.
2: Yeah, thanks, guys.
0: And thanks, Jeremy and Tom, for coming by.
1: It's been a pleasure, guys. Thank you very much.

0: Brother Bicker Band, Night With You. If you want to catch that band and more, head down to the King Edward Hotel next week. We're hearing Friday night might be almost sold out.
1: Yeah, so and you should know if you go down there that buying a ticket gets you in the door. It doesn't necessarily get you a seat.
0: So and you might want to go early.
1: You want to go early
0: if you like to sit. And I like to sit sometimes.
1: I like standing too, but the thing is you can't get a drink unless you've got a spot, you know, somewhere secured at the bar or whatever. They'll let you in.
0: Sounds like you need a drink.
1: Well, I like the odd drink.
0: Let's continue on the Road Pops program, getting into the 420 set a little
1: 440
0: late
1: set.
0: Today. It's 420 in someone's mind somewhere. This is new music from Horace Andy and Down Here.

0: Well, I love ice cream, but maybe not an ice cream lover.
1: No, well...
0: You don't want your lover too cold.
1: No, you don't. And then, well, you can fix that with some warm fudge, I guess.
0: Something like that.
1: Yeah.
0: Boy, the ice cream places in my neighborhood in Martin Loop are lined up these days.
1: Yeah, and there's a new one opening this weekend.
0: Another one.
1: From the people who, the Avitus people in their other other restaurant right across from our Daily Bread.
0: Boy, it's getting so busy in on 34th there.
1: Yeah, well, it's a happening neighborhood for sure. Yeah. All kinds of things going on.
0: Yeah, Village is lined up around the block.
1: Yeah, I love Village ice cream. Yeah, it's great.
0: It's good stuff. That's Johnny Osborne and his version of that track, Ice Cream Love. Also had Michael Rose, a new track from him called Gates of Zion. Sly and Robbie from Beyond the Grave with Gacha Meds and Zoyan and Bad Gal, or Bam Bam Rhythm, a little short track in there. Linton Kwesi Johnson, LKJ, off Forces of Victory, the album. Jeff brought in the vinyl. And Want Foe, Got Ray.
1: It kind of popped, didn't it, the vinyl?
0: Liked it. I always love listening to the little LKJ. It's such a good band on those records. Horace Andy started the 420 set that was late, but better late than never, and down here. Well, you're with Jeff and Grant on the Road Pops program here on CJSW Radio at 90.9 MHz FM in Calgary, in Mokinsis on Treaty 7 land, and broadcasting from the University of Calgary on the third floor of Old McEwen Hall. And you can listen to us on the World Wide Web at cjsw.com and get the track listings after the show. If you want to reach out, text the booth at 403-220-3991. We want to thank our sponsors, Kensington Wine Market.
1: Yep. Kensington Road and 12th Street Northwest. There's parking behind, and there's stuff on sale this weekend.
0: Big sale. Stuff, is it, Jeff?
1: Yeah, all sorts of stuff.
0: Wine,
1: whiskey,
0: beer.
1: Wine, gin.
0: Tequila?
1: I like
0: tequila.
1: Yeah, there's undoubtedly everything's on sale. It's a good weekend to stop by and stock up.
0: They're the show sponsor. We thank them for joining us, and we thank you for joining us on this beautiful Friday afternoon. Here's a band from the Nelson area, Moon Tricks, working with the Funk Hunters. I think they're out of Vancouver, and Scott Nice, and their version of Come Together. We're with you till 6. Stick around.

0: live in Europe.
1: Thank you so much, Paradiso.
0: Somewhere. Oh, Paradiso.
1: We are Ghost Funk Orchestra. This is our first time in Amsterdam.
0: All right. Yes. Yeah. That's where they are in Europe, Ghost Funk Orchestra.
2: Yeah, based in Brooklyn. Yeah, cool. It's that came out just a little earlier this year, and it's a great live recording, too.
0: Say She Say and Pia Malik and Forget Me Not. That's there's some like wild operatic singing in there.
2: Yeah, because the I think at least two of the members of that group of women based out of Brooklyn were discovered. I think they discovered each other. They were both opera singers, or at least one of them was, and one heard the other one singing in her apartment because it was coming through the walls, and it knocked on her door, and it's just like, hey, you got a great voice. You know, you want to play some music together, and that's where it all began.
0: Formed a band.
2: Yeah.
0: They? That's awesome.
2: And they're awesome. They're fun.
0: African Head Charge in there, and a track called Microdosing off for a trip to Balatanga.
2: What's this microdosing they're speaking of?
0: Everyone's microdosing.
2: You wouldn't know anything about that, would you, Grant?
0: Yeah, that's what people do. That's what people in Silicon Valley do for inspiration.
2: Right.
0: They microdose. You know.
2: Have you ever been there?
0: Silicon Valley or on the microdose?
2: No. I know the answer to the second one.
0: Take a trip and never leave the farm. No, I haven't been to Silicon Valley.
2: I've been through it a couple of times.
0: I guess
2: it's a weird place.
0: When you've been on your way to Napa?
2: Yep.
0: Yeah. And it's, what, just like huge parking lots just and modern buildings?
2: Yeah, and crazy sprawl and just, yeah, it's weird. It's Elon Musk land.
0: You were saying African Head Charge. I know they've been around for a while. I have a CD of theirs from the 80s.
2: Yeah, they started in 81, and it's been a sort of rotating list of greats over the years for their weird psychedelic African stuff. People like Dennis Bobel produced their first record, I think, and as well as Linton Kwesi Johnson stuff, and then members of Public Image and a bunch of different reggae band members and cool collective.
0: That's interesting. They've got a new album out. It's called A Trip to Balatanga. And started the set off with the Beatles cover, Come Together, done by Moon Trix out of Nelson, the Funk Hunters, and Scott Nice.
2: Yeah, it was a cool version of that.
0: Kind of fun. Got that George Harrison guitar sound down pat, or did they sample it? Moon Trix is a duo. They play, it's like a DJ and a violinist. But I think, and the Funk Hunters are DJs, so maybe they're sampling and
2: it's possible, I suppose.
0: And messing around.
2: I always thought he was an underrated guitarist. He kind of got, I mean, his contribution to music is obviously legendary, but his guitar, he was a really great guitar player and had a great sound, a great style.
0: Yeah. You're with Jeff and Grant on the Road Pops with you till 6 o'clock. Can't leave this Leon Bridges EP alone. It's called Happiness Anytime, Part 1. This is Light the Way from Leon Bridges.

0: That's new from Callisway, working with Leia, and a track called I Like It. I think she's out of Toronto. The two of them are doing that new release.
1: Yeah, she's great. I like her stuff.
0: Olympia Vitalis, new from her. She's a West Londoner, and in the embarrassment of riches of West London female vocalists.
1: West London, South London, it's crazy. There's such a crazy scene going on there right now.
0: As I say, a woman's name is Olympia Vitalis. The track was Lady Luck. Also in there, we heard from Love Temple, Black Loops, and Riccardo Perfetti, and Never the Same, a remix from Black Loops. I like that one. And Leon Bridges started the set off with Light the Way from Happiness Anytime Part 1.
1: From that great four-song EP. I was hoping for a full record, and maybe that's coming, but it's great.
0: Hopefully it is. He's got such a great voice.
1: I should mention the show was sponsored by Kensington Wine Market, and I got my weekends mixed up. Just came to my attention. The sale is actually next weekend. And this weekend, there's a feature wine of sort of unusual grape varietals, sort of off the beaten track kind of theme. It's from all sort of over the place, but grapes that you don't normally see, not your basic sort of, you know, Cabernet Chardonnay thing. And all on sale this weekend. And then next weekend.
0: From what countries?
1: From I think Hungary and Germany and
0: parts
1: of Spain, but from grapes like Carignan and other sort of grapes like that you don't necessarily, you might see them in blends, but not on their own. And that's actually the theme this week. And there's about 8 or 9 wines on sale for that. And then next weekend, big sale.
0: All right. We thank them, Kensington Wine Market, 12th Street and Kensington Road, Northwest. And we thank them for listening and making sure Jeff's giving you the right information. Is that what's going on?
1: No, I was just looking at my calendar here and realized got things a little mixed up.
0: Here's a track that you've heard before, but it's a new version apparently. I don't know how you tell it's new, but you tell me if

They say nothing is a secret anymore, but you are secret. Nobody let you know, but you are secret. You are precious in the eye of the universe.

0: That's vocalist Sam Pounds out of North Carolina working with the LA-based funk collective Family Company and a new track from them called One in a Million. Also had Pigeon in there and 117 from Out of National. They're an interesting band.
1: Yeah, they are. They're from, it says the English seaside, so I'm not sure though. That could be a number of places. But they've been around for some time and they're tuning out some good Afro sort of funk stuff. That's kind of their vibe.
0: Had some new music from Crack and Smack, the Dutch duo that we have our Dutch DJ in next, Rob Faust with the Electric Company, and they're working with Paco Versailles, and When the Magic Comes, a single from that collaboration. Yeah. That was good. And Elvis Costello gave us Watching the Detectives, the Pathway Studio Trio version, and I was like, sounded just like the original. I was like, well, how is this any different?
1: Because I noticed there's been Elvis tracks dropping. I got some on my feed as well.
0: So I guess it's part of a newly announced My Aim Is True 49th Anniversary Edition box set by Elvis Costello. And that track's was released this week ahead of the album's full release on October 2nd. And the lineup features Elvis Costello on guitar and vocals, backed by Andrew Bondar and bass, and Steve Goulding on drums. And I guess just, I could detect a slightly different mix.
1: Yeah, well, there wasn't Steve Naive's keyboards in there, which has always been a big part of the Attraction's signature sound, but that wasn't in that mix anyway.
0: No, anyway, interestingly, you come up with the 49th anniversary edition, it wouldn't wait for the 50th. But sometimes you can't wait. You gotta get it going.
1: Time is fleeting.
0: Exactly. And speaking of time, we're out of time here on the Road Pops program for another Friday afternoon. I'm going away next week, Jeff. But I'm going to Vancouver to see my son play at the Canadian Ultimate Championships in Surrey, in beautiful Surrey, British Columbia. Hopefully it won't be smoky there because they're along the water, so I think it probably gets cleared out.
1: Yeah, that should be nice.
0: But before I go, I got some exciting news. I'm going to have a grandson on Monday. My daughter Neva's expecting, and she's got a scheduled C-section.
1: And this is your
0: for Monday
1: first grandchild.
0: My first grandchild. So
1: that's exciting.
0: I'm going to be a grandfather. And I'm
1: yes,
0: very,
1: you are.
0: I'm very excited about that, and hopefully it all goes well. And I'll have some news for you next week or the week after when I'm back. Looking forward to that. But you'll be in the capable hands of Jeff Last next week, playing all his Bowie songs. And
1: I always threatened to do that, but I managed to usually work one or
0: just
1: two.
0: Do the whole thing. Come on. I want to thank our sponsors again, Kensington Wine Market, 12th Street and Kensington Road Northwest. 10% off with your friends of CJSW Card and an unusual varietals this weekend.
1: Yeah.
0: On sale.
1: Followed by the big sale the following weekend.
0: Followed by the next weekend by the big sale. It's been great hanging with you. Thanks for joining us. 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Stay tuned. Listen to Rob Faust kicking off a great Friday night of Waka Waka here on the mighty CJSW. And speaking of Waka Waka, we're going to go down some Detroit Rising and DJ Spinna. You're saying they're a collective?
1: They're a collective out of the UK, I think. And they have a rotating cast of musicians, but they've been around for a long time. They sort of function as a studio band, but they've worked with, you know, Parliament, Funkadelic, Prince, Roy Ayers, Lady Gaga, Beyonce, and so yeah, they're no slouches.
0: All right. Well, this is Open Letter. Have yourselves a great weekend. Thanks for joining us.
1: Cheers.

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